0: What's going on, party people? How you living? How you living? How you living? Anything and everything above ground, underground. Captain Chris and Rosemary Giggles flying you through the cosmos, keeping you fine until 9. Because that's what we do here on the ship. And we do it here for you. You just heard from the second part of the double shot of Tim Curry with I'm Going Home from Rocky Horror Picture Show. Before that, we had Prince with Heaven from the brand new album Timeless. Before that, Darius with an Anything and Everything staple, Malibu. Dolly Parton with her second double shot with Two Doors Down. Cardell Funk Machine with Shoot Your Shot. Sadef Adassi with Mermaids on Acid, and we kicked it all off with Orange Blossom Trail, and I hope this email kills us both. Party people in the place to be, it's now time for the Rosemary Giggles Power Hour.
1: That's horrible.
0: Mm-hmm. Rosemary Giggles.
1: Yeah.
0: Has all the jams for you tonight.
1: Oh, yeah.
0: Yes, and the titles. Mm. This week being no exception. This week it's called... The Get Passports Ready, because this list is taking us to Asia, baby! Oh, we are going to take a trippity trip down to the Eastern Hemisphere with McGiggles. McGiggles, holla at your people and tell them what you have.
1: Yeah, we're going to start off in Mongolia with a band called The Who with Wolf Totem. Then we're going to jump over into Korea with Past Self with Mudang. Then we're going to jump into Japan with Hana Bie with Spicy Queen. And then Karsic Cars, which is from China, with Zhang Nan Hai.
0: And there you have it, Karsic Cars, Hana Bie, Past Self in The Who. The Get Passports Ready, because this list is taking us to Asia, baby.
1: It's Hana Bie.
0: Okay, all right.
1: Hey, you got to see the video to understand.
0: And Anything and Everything is staple right here. Like, we got time, bro.

0: We do it for the funk, and we do it here for the funk, and we do it for the funk, especially on Michael Jackson's birthday, which is tomorrow. So we're doing it early. That was Michael Jackson with Get on the Floor. Before that, of course, we were in the Roseman Giggles Power Hour to get passports ready because this list is taking us to Asia, baby. We had Carson Cars with Jean Nine High. Before that, Hannah B.A. Come at me, bro. With Spicy Queen. Before that, Past Self with Mudang and The Who. Not the ones from England. With Wolf Totem. Party People in the Place to Be. That is going to do it for this edition, episode, and issue, if you will, of Anything and Everything Above Ground and Underground. For everything we played, of course, Spinatron.com is a spot for all things playlists. 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
2: No way. 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
0: Click the listen live button and do just that. And all the portable dopeness on the TuneIn and WPRK apps. We will be back next week with more Madcap fun because that's what we do here on the ship. And we do it here for you. For anything and everything above ground, underground, Rose McGiggles.
2: Yeah, that's me. What's up?
0: We're leaving.
2: Oh, again?
0: Yeah.
2: Bye.
0: And I'm the captain. I got a crush on every single one of you people. I need you guys to ask your mama to check the attic for any Super 8 cameras, projectors, or any undeveloped film. We might have made a mistake last week. Peace.

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1: Olá, boa noite, and welcome to Batidas da Noite here on 91.5 WPRK. Who am I? Well, I'm the Enchanting Wizard of Rhythm. Why have I come here? Well, I've come here to teach you about the rhythms of the universe. We begin our weekly lesson, as we always do, with Marcel de Deutsch, A Procura da Batida Perfeita. Looking for the perfect beat is what it means, and it's exactly what we do here every Friday evening from 9 to 11 p.m. only on 91.5 WPRK. If this is your first show, or maybe if it's a show you've listened to for a long time, I welcome you just the same, and I want you to know that on this show, our goal is to explore the rhythms of the universe. That means looking at a host of countries, cultures, and time periods, although we do sort of stray towards the things with more rhythmic vibrance, rhythmic resonance, you could say, perhaps, and things a little bit more international. This show is no exception, and this evening, by chance, we have a fair amount of music from the African-influenced realms of our musical collective. So, to move forward, we're going to head straight to Africa to start things off, although we will be bouncing around the world and finding places in which that African music comes to the fore. But, to start things off, in Angola, this is Tetelando, Lulendo Mpaxi, only here on Batidas da Noite.

Los Robins, Islas de la Bahía, finishes off the first set here on Bachiras da Noite, Beats of the Night, only on 91.5 WPRK. Is that something from the Honduran group, Los Robins, and their 1970 record, Recopilatorio, the track there, Islas de la Bahía. And it finishes and starts a show in which we are looking at some wonderful music from across the African diaspora. One other note about that song. I myself, in preparation for these shows and in lieu of these shows, have sort of compiled together everything I've ever played here. And given that it is an international show, part of that information is seeing where are the countries that I've played music from and sort of making sure that I'm spreading out the love, but also in case there are any nooks and crannies that I haven't found. Now, one thing, just again, coincidentally this evening, we're going to be featuring six new countries here on the show, and up to date, we are about at 160 of the 212. So we're making good progress tonight. Honduras is one of those countries that up until this point, I have not played any music from here over my near 10 years at WPRK. And it's wonderful music there from Los Robins to start it off. Before that track went Los Robins, we were with another group from a new country to the show. It was Boo and the True Tones from St. Lucia, the Caribbean island. That track, Soft Spot, from their 1974 record, Show the World. Then before that, a piece of music that I've really been enjoying this week, an artist that I find to be very unique, especially as someone who I would argue is well-versed in Colombian music as myself, by the name of Abelardo Carbono from Barranquilla, his track A Las Seis from his 1980 record Juana Tangula. If you are looking for a Colombian piece of music that is at the same time incredibly Colombian but sounds nothing like any other piece of Colombian music, Abelardo Carbono's music is something that I would recommend to you. And we started everything off, though, on that first set here on the show with something from the Angolan artist Tetalando, Lulendo Mpashi, the track from his 1975 record, Independencia. We're going to continue the show now, though, by maintaining some of those Latin sounds by heading from Honduras to Venezuela. This is La Retreta Mayor, Zambo, only here on Bachiras Tanoich.

Volta Jazz, Wure Wure Manye. The track there from the group out of Burkina Faso finishes off another set here on Bachila Stanaj, Beats of the Night, only on 91.5 WPRK. And I mentioned earlier that we had a few songs here on the show this evening that were from countries new to our musical explorations, and Volta Jazz from Burkina Faso is one of those. That's something from a compilation record released from the group, a host of singles from their 1970s and 80s work that was released under the name Air Volta. That track there, Wera Wera Manye. Before that track from Volta Jazz, we were in Peru, specifically the Amazon region of Peru, with Los Wemblers de Iquitos, Mi Caprichito, the track from their 1975 record, La Danza del Petrolero, a bit of psychedelic cumbia there. Before that, we were in Haiti, again, a new country here on the show, with the group Ibo Combo, Cowboy, the instrumental funk track from their 1973 record, Engonge. And we started everything there on that set with something from the Venezuelan group, La Retreta Mayor, Zambo, the track from their self-titled 1976 release, something a bit more big band, horns and brass oriented. We're going to still have one final set to go, though, here on the first hour of the show, and in it we're going to be getting a bit more modern with our sounds by heading from Burkina Faso, just south, to Ghana. This is Alote Ojo and his Sounds of Joy, Laka Ba'a, only here on Bachiras Danaich.

Nura Mint Semali, Guere, the track there from the Mauritanian artist, caps off a set in which we explored some music from the Sahel here on Bachirastanaych, Beats of the Night, only on 91.5 WPRK. We ended things off there again with the artist from Mauritania by the name of Nura Mint Semali, her track Guere from her 2025 record Yen Bet, an artist there in the form of Semali, who has been a mainstay in the Mauritanian music scene from high pedigree and makes wonderful music that you can hear there. There's something about music from the Sahel. This is the first time I've played any music from Mauritania here on the show, but we have played a lot of music from Mali and Niger, where you feel that sense of openness in the music, and there's something that Nuria really captures there that I find to be quite similar. Before that track, though, we were in South Sudan with the artist Gordon Koang, something from his 2020 record Unity. It was the track Teke Mi Tile Ji Kuot Nial, something from an artist who he himself is an asylee, has immigrated to Australia and brought with him the sounds of his homeland. And given the international nature of his being, I find him only a natural choice to be here on the show. And we started everything off there on that final set here in the first hour with something from the Ghanaian artist Aloteoho, something from his record Oyine, which came out in 2023, the track there Laka Ba'a. If you've enjoyed what you heard here this evening, I'd encourage you to head on over to spinatron.com. There you can find links not just to this show, but all the shows here at WPRK, as well as links to my Spotify, Apple Music, and Instagram. On Spotify and Apple Music, you can download these shows, take them with you on the go, and bring with you the rhythms of the universe. And over on Instagram, feel free to send me a message. Let me know what you think about the show. Is there a country that you would like me to play music from? That's well-themed, given tonight. Well, you can let me know, and we can always start a conversation. You can find me on all of those platforms at The Wizard of Rhythm. Without further ado, though, it's time that we move now into the second hour of the show here this evening. And to do so, we're going to take a little musical break before truly turning over the clock. This is Nugenia Puleza. Catch you guys on the other side of the break.

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In the summer of 1993, the U.S. Supreme Court ruled that the hours between 10 p.m. and 6 a.m. be declared safe harbor, during which time it is legal to broadcast material that can be considered objectionable to certain listeners. As a progressive-minded station, WPRK supports the court's ruling. However, in the interest of fairness, WPRK warns that certain material played during safe harbor may be considered rude or objectionable to certain listeners. If you have any questions regarding the court's ruling, please feel free to contact us at WPRK at 407-646-2241.

And funk starts us off here on the second hour of Bacinas da Noite, Beats of the Night, only on 91.5 WPRK. I'm your host, the Enchanting Wizard of Rhythm, sent here to teach you about the rhythms of the universe. And we begin this second hour in soulful, funky style with Truth and Devotion, the group out of the United States, from Indiana. Bless My Soul, from their 1981 record, Heaven At Last. It starts off the second hour of a show in which we've been exploring the African diaspora and the African influences in world music. Before that track from Truth and Devotion, though, we finished off the first hour of the show here with something from the Italian duo Nugenia, this track featuring Fabiana Martone, the track there Puleza, a track which incorporates some of those Sahel and Saharan-like guitars that we had previously been referencing. That's something from Nugenia's latest record, People of the Moon, which came out just a few months ago. It's time now, though, that we get into the full force of this second hour, and to do so, we will be heading back to the Caribbean, this time to Trinidad. This is Black Truth Rhythm Band, Imo, only here on Bacinas da Noite.

Bossa Bossa, Blacklight. The track there from the Ghanan group finishes off a set in which we explored some more African-infused sounds here on Bachilas da Noite, Beats of the Night, only on 91.5 WPRK. We ended things off there with the link, I would say, between the traditional Afrobeat high life of West Africa and the more electronic and dancehall sounds to come. That was Bossa Bossa, something from their 1979 record, Homowo, there, the track Blacklight. Before that, we were in South Central Africa, in Zambia, specifically, with the Broadway quintet Amalume, the track, the title track of their 1976 record, that exists in a bit of a different vein from many of the Zambian tracks that I've played here previously on the show, which are a bit more bluesy, a bit more rocky, this firmly falling within a more jazz and soul-sounding vibe. Then before that, something from another group out of West Africa, from Nigeria. It was Mono Mono, Find Out, from their 1970 record, Give the Beggar a Chance. And we started everything off in the Caribbean with Black Truth Rhythm Band out of Port of Spain, Imo, the track from their record Ifitayo, which came out in 1976. As I alluded to just a moment ago, Bossa Bossa serves as a bit of a bridge between this more soulful sound from the 1970s and some other tracks that we're going to play now that are decidedly from the 1980s and beyond. To do that, we're going to head now to the south of France before heading back to Africa. This is Eugénie Faitira Mayus, only here on Bachilas da Noite.

Mendes Mendes, Deus que me deu. A wonderful track there from the duo out of Cabo Verde, just off the coast of West Africa. Finishes off a set in which we explored some more electronic African sounds here on Bachiras da Noite, Beats of the Night, only on 91.5 WPRK. And as a part of this rhythmic exploration, we were looking as well at some sounds from the 1980s, from Africa, or at least some African influence tracks. We finished off there with the duo from Cabo Verde, Mendes e Mendes, Deus que me deu, from their self-titled 1982 record. Before that, we were in South Africa with Leta Mbulu, Down by the River, from her record In the Music, The Village Never Ends, a gem of the South African soul, R&B, all those good funky things from the 1980s, and a great record that I'm very proud to be able to share with all of you here this evening. Before that track, another artist from South Africa, existing in a very similar mold to Leta Mbulu, but there's something a little bit higher class about the record, I find. Just, it seems to be that little bit more clean. From Sifo Gumede, Uti Nina, the track from a re-release of a few singles of his back in 2023 by the name of Something to Say. And we started everything off there on that set with something from the French artist from the south of France. It was Eugénie Faitira Marius here on the show. We still have one final set to go, though, here. And we're going to continue listening to some of these sounds, including a track coming very soon that just blew me away this week. But before that, a nice little interlude to start things off from the group out of Guadeloupe in the Caribbean. This is Rico Toto, Jungle Meditation, only here on Bachiras da Noite.

Ronald Langestraat, Give and Take. A nice little track there from the Dutch artist finishes off the final set here on Bachiras Danaich, Beats of the Night, only on 91.5 WPRK. Something from a host of live recordings from the Dutch artist that goes by the name of Apollo there, released in 1991. That was Ronald Langestraat. Before that, we were with a group that was a beautiful find here this week by the name of Frederick Kassita, the artist out of Gabon in Central Africa. Agoué, the track there from his 1983 record, Believe Me. And believe me, you need to listen to this record. If you enjoyed that track, you are going to love this album. And I personally was listening to it all this week. I'm sure you will hear more songs from it. And up until this point, I've never played a song from Gabon here on the show. I'm very happy for that to be the inaugural. And we started everything off here on this final set with something from the group out of Guadeloupe, the island in the Caribbean. It was Ricototo, Jungle Meditation, from 1993's Foi Epi Sage. If you enjoyed what you heard here this evening, I would encourage you to head on over to spinatron.com. There you can find links not just to this show, but all the shows here at WPRK, as well as links to my Spotify, Apple Music, and Instagram. On Spotify and Apple Music, you can follow the show, download it, and take it with you on the go if you want to take these beautiful tracks with you. And over on Instagram, feel free to give me a follow. Let me know what you think about the show. Is there something you want to hear here? Is there something you want to hear in your life? I can recommend you something. Just send me a message. Always happy to start a conversation. You can find me on all of those platforms at The Wizard of Rhythm. It's been a good night. Owen Callahan here, not saying good night, just saying.

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2: 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Billy Preston, That's the Way God Planned It. 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
6: Coming at you. 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

0: This program is coming to you via Relay 2 satellite, a spacecraft orbiting the Earth at a speed of over 17,000 miles per hour. The musical selections you're about to hear were first tape recorded and fed into a transmitter where they were beamed to Relay 2 spacecraft. As you listen to the musical selections, note the clarity and excellent stereophonic separation between the left and right channels, even after traversing 12,000 miles through space.
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2: In the summer of 1993, the Supreme Court ruled that the hours between 10 p.m. and 6 a.m. be declared safe harbor, during which time it is legal to broadcast material which may be considered objectionable to certain listeners. As a progressive-minded station, WPRK applauds the court's ruling. However, the opinions and views expressed in the music do not necessarily reflect the opinions of WPRK or Rollins College. In the interest of fairness, WPRK warns that some of the material aired between 10 p.m. and 6 a.m. may be considered rude or objectionable to certain listeners. 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
3: Somebody in the house say yeah. 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
3: I like that for the people up top. 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

All right, welcome to another edition of the Organic Catnip Show, broadcasting live from WPRK, Winter Park, Florida. 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That's right. So, no, this is not indicative of what we're going to do tonight. So, with no further ado, thank you for tuning in. Hello to everybody who's been tuning in all these years. Thank you for the support. And hope you enjoy the next 2 hours. You know our motto, less blah, blah, blah, more music. Here we go.

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All right, folks, you're listening to the Organic Catnip Show, broadcasting live from WPRK, Winter Park, Florida. Anyway, seems like we finally caught up to all the gremlins here. Yeah, finally, right? So anyway, stay tuned. We'll be right back after a couple public service announcements right here on WPRK, the Organic Catnip Show.

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0: derogatory word, except the 15-year-old who wanted to dress up and find an answer to his fact that he couldn't get along with his parents. So he runs away to Haight-Ashbury, and he proudly proclaims that now he is no longer an erotic juvenile. He is now a hippie. But you know something? He's still an erotic juvenile.
1: You know there's something happening, but you don't know what it is.
2: My name is Miriam, and I'm 16. Well, see, I've been up on acid 40 times.

Yellow, yellow, yellow, yellow, yellow, yellow, yellow, yellow, yellow, yellow, yellow, yellow, yellow, yellow, yellow, yellow, yellow, yellow, yellow, yellow, yellow, yellow, yellow, yellow, yellow, yellow, yellow, yellow, yellow, yellow, yellow, yellow, yellow, yellow, yellow, yellow, yellow, yellow, yellow, yellow, yellow, yellow, yellow, yellow, yellow, yellow, yellow, yellow, yellow, yellow, 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

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bout now, bout now, bout now, bout now, bout now, bout now, bout now, bout now, bout now, bout now, bout now, bout now, bout now, bout now, bout now, bout now, bout now, bout now, bout now, bout now, bout now, bout now, bout

0: Where did the time go? I just glanced over and it's almost 2 o'clock. Yeah. Anyway, top of the hour here on WPRK. You're gonna cut the show. Yeah, that's how we roll. We use continuous music, right? Anyway, thank you for tuning in. Might as well say our goodbye so you can enjoy the end of the show. And do stay tuned to Metal Train. We'll see you again next week. Same cat station, same cat time. The Organic Catnip Show. 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

0: survival kit contents check. In them you'll find 145 caliber automatic, 2 boxes of ammunition, 4 days concentrated emergency rations, 1 drug issue containing antibiotics, morphine, vitamin pills, pep pills, sleeping pills, tranquilizer pills, 1 miniature combination Russian phrase book and Bible, $100 in rubles, $100 in gold, 9 packs of chewing gum, 1 issue of prophylactics, 3 lipsticks, 3 pair of nylon stockings.
1: Shoot, I felt like I could have a pretty good weekend in Vegas with all that stuff.

0: loved them since I was 3 years old. Vicious creatures. Anyway, I'll tell you, and this is true. Ain't nothing sadder than an outdoor cat thinks he's an indoor cat.
1: And so our bicultural examination is over for another week. If you have been watching this evening's program in Britain, it's time for you to finish your cocoa and retire for the evening. If you have been watching in America, put your Uzi back in the drawer, take one last hit from the crack pipe, and then straight to bed, please. Goodbye.
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0: Yeah, they're the PRK.
1: I'm not
2: 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Come on, y'all team. Y'all are crazy, man.
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3: In the summer of 1993, the Supreme Court ruled that the hours between 10 p.m. and 6 a.m. be declared safe harbor, during which time it is legal to broadcast material which may be considered objectionable to certain listeners. As a progressive-minded station, WPRK applauds the court's ruling. 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In the interest of fairness, WPRK

0: 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I said point.
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1: Yeah, was out of sight. I mean, it really was. How did you play there?
2: In the summer of 1993, the Supreme Court ruled that the hours between 10 p.m. and 6 a.m. be declared safe harbor, during which time it is legal to broadcast material which may be considered objectionable to certain listeners. As a progressive-minded station, WPRK applauds the court's ruling. However, the opinions and views expressed in the music do not necessarily reflect the opinions of WPRK or Rollins College. In the interest of fairness, WPRK warns that some of the material aired between 10 p.m. and 6 a.m. may be considered rude or objectionable to certain listeners. If you have any questions regarding the court ruling or our safe harbor policy, feel free to contact us at WPRK.

Black is that little space we find in the dark each night without a light, in the bend of dark arms, safe from trauma, grief, and strife. Black is the color of real jungle fever in Belize, Tanzania, or Papua New Guinea. Sweaty black bodies swinging wildly, uninhibited, unashamed, unabashedly free. Black is the color of the Atlantic floor, the complexion of the sky god directly north. It is a sunset horizon disappearing into Ontario Lake. Black.

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0: In the summer of 1993, the Supreme Court ruled that the hours between 10 p.m. and 6 a.m. be declared safe harbor, during which time it is legal to broadcast material which may be considered objectionable to certain listeners. As a progressive-minded station, WPRK applauds the court's ruling. However, the opinions and views expressed in the music do not necessarily reflect the opinions of WPRK or Rollins College. In the interest of fairness, WPRK warns that some of the material aired between 10 p.m. and 6 a.m. may be considered rude or objectionable to certain listeners. If you have any questions regarding the court ruling or our safe harbor policy, feel free to contact us here at WPRK.
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1: Nurse, set up an IV. 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
8: Stay frisky, my friends.

In the summer of 1993, the U.S. Supreme Court ruled that the hours between 10 p.m. and 6 a.m. be declared safe harbor, during which time it is legal to broadcast material that can be considered objectionable to certain listeners. As a progressive-minded station, WPRK supports the court's ruling. However, in the interest of fairness, WPRK warns that certain material played during safe harbor may be considered rude or objectionable to certain listeners. If you have any questions regarding the court's ruling, please feel free to contact us at WPRK at 407-646-2241.

0: 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I said point.
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5: Stay frisky, my friends.

In the summer of 1993, the Supreme Court ruled that the hours between 10 p.m. and 6 a.m. be declared safe harbor, during which time it is legal to broadcast material which may be considered objectionable to certain listeners. As a progressive-minded station, WPRK applauds the court's ruling. However, the opinions and views expressed in the music do not necessarily reflect the opinions of WPRK or Rollins College. In the interest of fairness, WPRK warns that some of the material aired between 10 p.m. and 6 a.m. may be considered rude or objectionable to certain listeners. If you have any questions regarding the court ruling of our safe harbor policy, feel free to contact us here at WPRK.

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4: 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Captain Chris.
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In the summer of 1993, the U.S. Supreme Court ruled that the hours between 10 p.m. and 6 a.m. be declared safe harbor, during which time it is legal to broadcast material that can be considered objectionable to certain listeners. As a progressive-minded station, WPRK supports the court's ruling. However, in the interest of fairness, WPRK warns that certain material played during safe harbor may be considered rude or objectionable to certain listeners. If you have any questions regarding the court's ruling, please feel free to contact us at WPRK at 407-646-2241.

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I'm here. I can take you out of here. I can lead you into that kingdom level above human. That can't happen unless you leave the human world that you're in and come and follow me. Time is short. Last chance.

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1: 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As always, I encourage you to go to the website. Check out all things WPRK, and while you are there, download the app to your device so you can take us wherever you go. Whoa, whoa, whoa, whoa. Dear listener, friend of mine, neo-rockers everywhere. I have yet, if you can believe it, another fantastic edition of Gray Matter coming your way today. This is show number 165 for those keeping track. 165 of this version of Gray Matter since I've been back on the air for the past 4 years, almost 5 years now. Show number 165. On side one of today's show, brand new music from Stereo Hit. I think you're really going to like this, too. Stereo Hit, of course, is the solo project from the singer from Night Rivals, Chris Harris, doing his own thing with Stereo Hit. Excellent stuff. Very excited to bring that to you today. Plus, on side one, I have tracks from Electric Music, Glaxo Babies, and Zounds, among others, of course. On side two, I'm hitting you with even more new music. An incredible amount of new music. I actually don't know if it's responsible of me to bring you this amount of new music. But I'm going to trust that you can handle it. This is really your decision. It's available to you. But if you think maybe you can't handle it, then that's your responsibility to not listen. But if you want to taste, just be careful it doesn't overwhelm you. I have new music from Dorian's Steaming Shadow, Radar Machine, Cole Ferrati, and Pain in the Yaz. I think I have a new one from Magic Wands in there as well. Plus, tracks from The Teardrop Explodes and Savage Republic. My friends, it is all going down right here, taking you all the way until 9 o'clock. And if all of that sounds good, my friends, you're doing exactly the right thing. You know, it's hard to kind of live in the world, see what's going on around you, and to kind of see the way things are going, and to kind of know what's happening and what's going to happen, right? And to really anticipate that things are not necessarily going to get any better. And you should be paying attention to all of that. Of course you should. But it does not hurt to take a break, not to ignore, but to take a break. And that's what the show has kind of always been about. It's not about being ignorant. It's not about pushing stuff to the side and pretending like it's not happening. It is about taking a break. And I hope I am able to offer you that break, especially first thing in the morning, which I imagine is the first thing in the morning for a lot of you, to just kind of enjoy yourselves. Have your coffee. Maybe you're out working. I don't know, whatever it is that you're doing, but you're waking up, you're doing your thing, and, you know, all of that other stuff, it's going to be just as bad when you look at it later. Take a break for now and just enjoy some music, because that's what we do here. We just hang out, we listen to music, and if that sounds good to you, then you're doing the right thing, you're tuned in, right? But if you would like, as I say, a more robust Gray Matter experience, you can have that by going to the Gray Matter Instagram page, graymatter_radio on Instagram. 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And in just a moment, I will open up the chat so you can get in on, chat with some friendly other Gray Matter listeners. We've already had some relationships there made, right? Friendships. Acquaintanceships, sure. People getting to know one another there, and you can go and do that as well. Once again, that's spinatron.com, search for WPRK, and you'll find the Gray Matter playlist. Everything I have played or will play will appear there on the playlist, and then, if it's more convenient for you and you don't want to sign up for accounts, maybe you don't have Instagram, which I totally understand, you can just text the show. 407-646-2915. That's 407-646-2915. And with all of that said, my friends, let's get into the music now. We'll start here with this one from He Said. It's called Pump, and you're listening to Gray Matter right here on WPRK. Hey, how about that?

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0: Tschüss, wir sehen uns morgen wieder.
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3: That's right.
0: Auf Wiedersehen. Auf Wiedersehen. Auf Wiedersehen. Auf Wiedersehen. Auf Wiedersehen. Auf Wiedersehen. Auf Wiedersehen. Auf Wiedersehen.
5: And I'm there with my mother in Rhode Island, and she is going mad. She's having a nervous breakdown. She's tearing her hair out from the back of her head. And I'm trying to calm her down by reading to her from Alan Watts' book, Psychotherapy, East and West. Laboring under that romantic idea of R.D. Lang's, how every person who has a nervous breakdown is so lucky because they get to come out the other side of it with such great wisdom, provided they come out the other side. And I was trying to help my mother through to the other side, but she wasn't listening to Alan Watts. She was reading from The Science and Health by Mary Baker Eddy and from the Christian Science Monitor. And I remember that vividly, that warm July day, she in her pajamas curled up on the couch with the Christian Science Monitor between us like a Japanese paper wall. And I am so annoyed, finally, that I can't get through to her, that I reach down and just flick the paper. And she pulls the paper down and looks me right in the eyes and says, "How shall I do it, dear? How shall I do it? Shall I do it in the garage with the car?"

New music there from Stereo Hits. That was Emotion Devotion. Love Stereo Hit. Once again, that is the solo project of Chris Harris. He's the lead singer for Night Rivals, who you've heard many times here on the show, and you've heard Stereo Hit a couple of times as well. And that's their new one, or his new one rather, Emotion Devotion. Of course, you can find that anywhere you can find artists streaming their stuff, but also certain camps, perhaps where bands go to practice, camps for bands, websites of those camps for bands, or you can go and find that track as well. Support, as always, I encourage you to support the independent artists that I play on here as much as you can, in whatever way you can, but definitely check out their music. I think more than anything else, it's just it's a good thing to just, you know, listen to it and engage with it. And because so many of these independent artists are on social media and various other platforms and websites and things like that, they're very accessible. So please do, if you like something that you hear from one of those artists here on the show, then please do reach out to them and let them know. If nothing else, just let them know that you dig what they're doing. You know, I think it means a lot to them. So make sure that you do that. But once again, that was the new one from Stereo Hit, Emotion Devotion. We heard Fiat Lux with Photography before that. Electric Music gave us TV, and we started off that set and the show with a track from He Said called Pump. Well, guess what? You're listening to Gray Matter right here on WPRK. Thank you for tuning in today. It's like we have a couple of people in the Spinatron chat as well. Janky Swans, as usual, hanging out in the Spinatron chat. He's going to be with his mobile coffee food truck. I guess by definition, well, maybe not, but by definition. The truck is mobile, is what I'm saying. It's not a stationary structure. You can find 40 Winks Coffee today at the Oviedo Marketplace for the Goblin Market, which actually sounds pretty cool. I've not been there before, but I know Lloyd stopped by there the other week when 40 Winks was there for the Goblin Market. And it looks like it has a bunch of cool, like, nerdy type stuff. If that's your bag, certainly is mine sometimes, then make sure to stop by there. It looks like it's happening from noon to 7, and stop by the 40 Winks coffee truck. Grab something delicious. It looks, their social media makes it look like they have the most excellent drinks. So if that's your thing, go there. Stop by there today at the Oviedo Marketplace and the Goblin Market there. Stop by 40 Winks Coffee. Let them know that James sent you. Chris Harris as well from Stereo Hit checking in to the Spinatron chat. Thank you so much. Looks like we have Tim and we have Lloyd, longtime listener Lloyd, longtime listener Tim. Thank you all for tuning in and for checking into Spinatron chat. And my goodness, Spinatron chat is jumping today. We have Radar Machine as well. Somebody, if not the entire band from Radar Machine, in the Spinatron chat right now. We are going to hear new music from Radar Machine on side two of today's show, and they're going to be in a block of all new music, and I think you're really going to enjoy that. I'm going to just hit you over the head with new music today, but it's going to be all really good stuff. So Radar Machine, make sure to keep your ears peeled for that as well. Once again, that's going to be in side two. I have a busy show today, and I think probably at the top of the, you know, at the beginning of side two, I'll ask for your feedback, your input on a project that I have coming up. It's kind of been something that's been percolating for a while, and I kind of need your help with a name for it. But I'll tell you more about that at the top of the hour. For now, why don't we get back into the music with this one from Batang Frisco. This has become a Gray Matter staple over the years. Still haven't gotten my hands on, been able to get my hands on the vinyl yet, but it is coming, my friends. So let's listen to this one now. It's Sewing Machine from Batang Frisco. 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Hey, you know it.

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0: I'm Demi Lovato. Living with bipolar disorder, there were so many times that I felt like I was alone. The hardest part was dealing with my bipolar depression. I finally hit rock bottom and decided to get help. Then slowly things started to change. For me, it takes speaking up, finding the right treatment plan, and getting back to what I love.
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I feel I should say something. My name is Lewis Tingley, and I'm not. I don't think I'm an alcoholic. I'm stunned, actually, by this. I came to this church for a choir practice, and when I came, I guess I was a bit fuzzy on the dates. No one was there, so I. Well, it's only my second time, so I, and my eyesight isn't the greatest, and I wandered down here looking for the men's room, and. Well, I thought all of you were the choir taking a break at first, you see. And I got drawn into the stories. I have to say, I've never, they're so real and honest. They're, I mean, nothing compares to it on television or in most movies. And I got pulled in and I thought, my God, I had no idea that the choir had so many problems. And then the more I listened to your stories, the more I realized that, well, I'm really not a drunk. I'm not a sober either. I guess I'm a fuzzy. That's what I'd call it. I drink to get fuzzy, and I like getting fuzzy every day. It's not that I don't know what sober is. I mean, I come from New England. I come from a long line of sober people. They don't, you know, when they're drunk, they're sober. And most of them are a little drunk every night after five. But I have to say, I will be honest, I admit it, I'm a hophead. I like beer. Sometimes Boilermakers, you know, one or two shots of Irish, not on the side, but I like to drop the shot right into the mug and watch it boil and foam up. And if there's a higher power, I can't believe that higher power didn't create barley and hops and allow them to sit there and ferment. And God created beer. But not light beer. It's the devil's work or man's work.

That's right. I am James Gray. This is Gray Matter, and you are tuned in, of course, to WPRK, Winter Park, Florida. That's 91.5 on your FM dial. 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As always, I encourage you to go to the website and check out all things WPRK. And while you are there, you can download the app to your device. Hey, why not? So you can take us, hey, wherever, whoa, you go, whoa. Dear listener, friend of mine, neo rockers everywhere. Side one of the show today was absolutely fantastic. We heard music from Zounds, that was Demystification. The Vets before that gave us World in Action. Glaxo Babies gave us It's Irrational. The Very Things, one of my favorites. The Very Things gave us The Bushes Scream While My Daddy Prunes. And we started off that last set with another one of my favorites from Batang Frisco. That was Sewing Machine. And on side two, this side, the one that you're on right now, I have a whole set of new music that is absolutely going to blow you away. But before that, I told you I've had this kind of project I've been thinking about for a while, and it is a social media project. I know that's going to be an automatic turnoff for a lot of people. But the fact is that there's some stuff that I get to play here on the show, these underappreciated, kind of overlooked albums, largely new wave albums, but some goth and some post-punk stuff that people just don't know about. And I am not a gatekeeper, right? I try to play that stuff as much as I can here on the show. I have a large collection of that stuff, both in MP3 and vinyl form, sometimes both. And I want to share more of it, but kind of get a little bit more into it. So I've been thinking about this this short kind of video series on Instagram, since that's the only platform that I use. I'm not really interested in branching out that much because this is not meant to be a money-making venture. So, you know, I just kind of want to share stuff and not have to worry about the money side of it. I have a job, I make money, right? This is just for fun. And just like the show here, it's about connecting with people and sharing things, right? So I kind of want to highlight some of these albums and make a little short little video series, you know, maybe a minute or two for each one, something like that, you know, punchy because attention spans are short and attention spans are what they are. But I'm not really sure what to call it. It was going to be something along the lines of like Gray Matter colon something, right? And initially I was like, well, maybe it could be Gray Matter colon State of Shock. State of Shock is the album by The Electrics that really kind of turned me on to this whole other world of new wave and this whole other world of music that was kind of below the surface, certainly below the mainstream. But even in their days, didn't really get the attention that it deserved, right? So it's going to be Gray Matter, State of Shock. And I was like, I don't know if that really, that's very specific and it's cool, but I don't know if it really conveys what the series would be about, right? And I was like, oh, it could be like Gray Matter on Wax, but I'm like, there's no way somebody else hasn't already used that, right? And, you know, to be clear, I'm perfectly aware that I am not doing anything or proposing anything with this series that isn't already happening, right? But I think I can put my, you know, I'm not breaking ground here, is what I'm saying. I think, though, that I can bring something else to it, and especially with the vinyl and these albums that I'm going to be focusing on. I think that's different. And I think with my, some might say, unique style, I can bring something else to it that would make it different, that would set it apart from what a lot of other people are doing. But what I'm looking for from you, dear listener, is a suggestion for the name of the series. And I kind of need to
I kind of need to hear some suggestions, and then maybe I can like workshop it in my head and kind of come up with something. So if you have any suggestions for me about what this series should be about, the series where I'm kind of focusing on, a video series, where I'm kind of focusing and highlighting some of these cool, underrated, underappreciated new wave and punk, post-punk, goth albums, let me know. You can go to spinatron.com, search for WPRK while the show is live, of course, and there you'll find the Gray Matter playlist, as well as the Spinatron chat. You can get in and on that chat and give me suggestions that way. You can reach out through the Instagram page, graymatter_radio on Instagram. Shoot me a message there. I'd love to hear from you all. But in this case, I would love your suggestions. And then, of course, again, while I'm here in the studio, you can text the show, 407-646-2915. Let me know your thoughts, one way or another. Give me some feedback on the initial proposal there, but also maybe give me some ideas for what I can call it. Of course, you will get full credit for that if I end up using your idea. So, dear listener, friend of mine, oh, Neo Rockers, I have something so special for you right now. It's incredible. I have a whole block of new music for you, most of which is coming from independent artists who, for the most part, I've shared here on the show before. I do have a new one in there for you. So we're going to start. This is quite the international list, too. We're going to start in Poland with Dorian's Steaming Shadow. We've heard them several times here before. Albums, EPs, singles, all of that stuff. They have a new one out to promote what I think is either a new EP or a new album. I'm not quite sure. Called Phantom Fears.

to like this new one as well. And then from there, we're going to go over to Turkey for Cool Ferrati and Drilliler, Drilliler. I know it sounds like I'm having a stroke, and I'm doing my best with that one. But Cool Ferrati is very, very cool, very much working in that like very echoey kind of reverby post-punk sound. I love what they're doing, and I think you're going to enjoy that as well. And then we'll head back here to the United States, first to LA for the new one from Magic Wands called Diamond Rain, and then over to Virginia, I believe, or thereabouts, for the brand new one from Pain in the Yaz, aka James K. Ultra, and his new one, Unsung. You are in for a treat, my friends. Let's start here with this one, like I said, from Dorian's Steaming Shadow. It's called Phantom Fears, and you are listening to Gray Matter right here on WPRK. Hey, let me know your suggestions.

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all new music. As they say, you know, I had to do it to him. New stuff there from Pain in the Yaz. James K. Ultra doing it to us. That was his new one, Unsung. Magic Wands before that gave us Diamond Rain. Cole Ferrati gave us Dari Lurler. I know I'm butchering that. I'm doing my best. Radar Machine, incredible new music from Radar Machine with Joy Sparks. That's a live session. Thanks to Radar Machine for tuning in today. And Dorian's Steaming Shadow gave us their new one, Phantom Fears. Excellent stuff there as well. I'm looking forward to, I believe they may have accidentally, when they sent me that track, to play on the air. I think it was attached to the name of their new, whether it be an EP or an album. I'm not sure. I'm not going to tell you here because I don't think that was intentional. But it sounds like they've got something in the works. Dorian's Steaming Shadow there. Thanks to all of those bands. Actually, every band there, except for Cole Ferrati, who we will hear again, and I promise I will do better. I'll try to do better to pronounce the names of their tracks. Every band there is one that, and Magic Wands as well, is one that we've heard here before, right? And all of those, again, except for Magic Wands, I believe, is an independent artist that you can reach out to. You can stream their stuff, obviously. You can find them in all the various different places where you can check out independent artists. And I think, let's see, Dorian Steaming Shadow, Radar Machine, Cole Ferrati 2, and Pain in the Yaz. They all are independent artists who, on a regular basis, send me their new tracks, right? And if you are in a band, you have a music project, whatever it might be, you can send me your stuff as well. These are not closed doors, right? You can send that stuff to me. I'll check it out. More than likely, if it fits even just kind of tangentially into the show, I'll put it on the air here. Now, are you going to get a record contract out of it? Probably not. But we do have a group of very supportive listeners, actively supportive listeners, and your music may very well find a home here on Gray Matter and with Gray Matter listeners. All you have to do is send it to me. You can reach out through various channels. Gray Matter Instagram, of course. That's Gray Matter_Radio on Instagram. Shoot me a message. Let me know that you have a project. I'll tell you how you can send me the stuff, or you can shoot me links or whatever it is, and I'll check that out. And then, of course, while the show is live, you can go to spinatron.com, search for WPRK. Let me know what kind of project you got going on there. And if you don't want to bother with any of that, I totally understand. You can email me as well. That is Gray Matter, all one word, gray spelled with an A, graymatter01d@gmail.com. You can just shoot me an email and let me know about your music project, your band, whatever it is that you got going on, and you can shoot me your stuff and I will check it out. And like I said, most likely get it on the air. So let's see what else we have time for. I haven't heard any suggestions for my vinyl video project thing that I have in mind. That's cool. I get it. I'm sure I'll come up with something. But let's get into it now. Oh, boy. Let's get back into it, rather. Oh, here we go. We'll start here with the set, anyway, with this one from the Method Actors. Do the Method. Yes, please do. You're listening to Gray Matter right here on WPRK.

Well, well. We just heard music from Girls at Our Best. And a track called Goodbye to That Jazz. Getting the Fear before that, Against the Wind. The Teardrop Explodes gave us Second Head. And we started off that last set with the Method Actors. Do the Method. You have been tuned in to Gray Matter right here on WPRK. I have been and will remain James Gray, your humble, sometimes humble host. Thanks for tuning in today. I really do appreciate it. I have time for a couple of more tracks before we say our goodbyes at the end of the show. Don't forget, you can check out Gray Matter on Instagram, graymatter_radio on Instagram. Don't be afraid to shoot me a message. I love to hear from you all. And with that said, let's see what we can get into before we have to say our goodbyes. Here's one I've been waiting to play for a while. It's from Savage Republic, and it's called Next to Nothing. And you are next to me, right here on WPRK.

Oh, no. Come on. I'm just doing my thing. Don't need the clapping. Don't need it. Well, you know what that music means. Our time together today has come to an end. We just heard a track from Savage Republic called Next to Nothing. Thought I had time for one more in there, but turns out I didn't. That's fine. Thanks for tuning in today, everybody who checked in through the Spinatron chat. I really do appreciate it. It's good to know I'm not just here doing this doing this thing for nobody. I know there's lots of listeners out there, but it's nice to chat with you every once in a while. Don't forget, I will be here next week, same time, Saturday, 7 a.m. And until then, dear listener, friend of mine, neo-rockers everywhere, please do keep it intercool. Talk to you later. Bye.

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5: Yes, Massive Vancouver, we're back to another World of Reggae show. This is DT Sham holding down for you, one you, one you. So tell your friends, tell your family members, tell your neighbors to tune in. Yes, at the best basement range in all time. Well, we do it for the community. Yes, Massive. Last night was a success. It was a nice area at Grumpy's Underground. The Prophet Shamex do his thing. You know, I mean, everybody like his vibe. You see, coming that energy as usual, Massive and crew. Let me pick up the 340 restaurant, not laying up in his Mark Bond, Great University, and Dean Jux. But right off our low man, Samaran. Yes, I. Mark Caribbean Restaurant, Delta Alpha University, and Dean Road, right in the shopping center, public shopping center. If you are looking for nice roti, I like nice double. Trinity people, where are you? Where are you, Trinity people? Yes, 1600 West 436 in Altamont Spring, Florida. Yes, I. Cherry flavor restaurant right there. And you know, we could go and get some roti. I might spring rug today. You never know. Yeah, man. Get some nice vibe. Yes, I. Yeah, don't forget. All we'll need to next, coming up next. You could say, why come back? We're going to be in September. October 3rd. Yes, from 2 to 10. Yes, I. Red Eyes 420 present Red Eyes Music Fest. Yes, I. Live music, song system, live art. You know what I mean? Vendors going to be there. Food vendors going to be there. They say going to have a Kia show. So if you have a nice old Kia, you want to come out to the show. Yeah, bring it out to the show. Domino tournament to be going on. So all the people like Domino. Big Domino tournament to be going on. Massive and crew. Yeah, man. Yes, I. Yo, good vibe. Yes, I. Righteous Roots going to be there. Yes, I. Vibe Farm going to be there. I Heritage Band going to be there. Big Pump going to be there. The Prophet Shamrocks and many more will be there, Massive and cool. So say good people, good vibe, good energy. I say if you have a car, truck, you know what I mean, a bike, you know what I mean, they say bring it out, many more. Say bring it out, you know what I mean, cash out, go on. Yo, domino table, it'll be rocking, Massive. So yo, come on and check it out, Massive and cool. Two stage, gonna be out there. Live music, yes, I. October 3rd, put it down in the candle, and October 3rd, yes, I. From 2 to 10, yes, I. The address is 6310 Millstream Drive, Groveland, Florida. That's 6310 Millstream Drive, Groveland, Florida. Put it in there, all over the internet and all over all them site there. You know, look right there, Massive and crew. Yeah, you don't know. And if you're looking for any home to, if you're looking for any people like you, we have a selling home or interior, luxury furniture, home staging, we have a rent home or be home, you want somebody to nice it up and thing, you know what I mean? You could check it out at Madison. Yes, you could give her a call, 474-489-2158. That's 474-489-2158. Yes, we want dealing home staging, Massive and Crew. Yeah, man. So, hey, we are going and do our thing, Massive and Crew. You know, keep it moving, keep it locked. You know what I mean? That's how we are do things, Massive and Crew. My phone just fell down. Yes. Yeah, man. Remember 2026. Let go. Let God be the glory because your reward is on the way, Massive and Crew. That's something. I mean, that's up to. When I say let things go, wherever you're going through in life, sometimes we just have to give it on to the Most High. And I mean, whatever. Can people go through many different kind of stage in life. But right now, if you go to any type of problem, you know what I mean? Wherever you are go through. Because we know a lot of people that go through, you know. So wherever you are go through, people, just let it be. Let God, give God it. You know what I mean? And give him all the praises. Because your reward is on the way. Let go. Let God be the praises because your reward is on the way. And if you want reward, you have to let go. Because once you let go out of your hand, he going to let go out of his hand. You know, too much of people want to be holding on something and still want to move on forward. Don't be like Lot's wife. You know what I mean? She loved Egypt so much, Massive and Crew, that she couldn't even let go. She have to turn into a pail of salt. When I say pail of salt, she'd try and bring that burden and that past into a new future. Sometimes you have to cut things off. You know what I mean? It like when Harry Kane come in, Harry Kane shake up all them trees and what weak and thing broke off, and then have to clean it up and then see if come fresh again. Be like a tree planted by the rivers of water, your due season, you bear your fruits. You know, let not your heart be troubled. You know, free your mind. He say, all who born in and labor, and he say, bring it on to him. And he give you rest. He lay you down in the green pasture. He restore your soul. But we have to have a conscious state of mind. Yes, he do all of that, but we have to do something first. We have to let things go. You know, too much people hold on to grudge. Bad things happen to them. Envious, jealousy, malice. You know, people will take a certain person's life and make it be like their life, like they go through it and they never been through it. But that because they link with people in our head, certain things, they want to make people think that they went through it too. But sometimes, why a person go through, you never go through. Why a person walk through, you never walk through. We cannot walk in each other people's shoes. No. That's why you got different shoe size. You know, wide, flat, long, you know, 9 feet, 10 foot, 8, 6. You're different kind of shoe size. You know, we might wear the same shoe size, but it might feel different because my foot might be flat and your foot might be wrong. You know, so Massive, we cannot walk in another man's shadow. You know what I mean? I'm trying to make it in our shadow. We cannot do that. We have to walk in our own shadow. We have to take our own judgment. You know what I mean? Because a lot of too much of competition out there. People want to compete. Hey, we don't deal with no competition. Because we now fight against flesh and blood. A wickedness thing in high and low places. Principality. You know? If we come together and show one another, let we help each other, not tear down each other. You know, you have something going, hey, let me build. If I have something on, let me build. You know, if you have something, let me build together. One man could build a house, but it's going to take a longer time to he could build a house. But he can't carry all them stuff by himself. You know, it takes many people to build a house. You know. So if we come together, as Bamma said, one love, one heart, one destiny, we do that. We see life come easier and life get better. You know, if we walk together, that's the first thing I say, let me work. If we work together, you know what I mean? Things will be easier on each other. I know the world out there is crazy. What's going on in the world? Don't worry about that. Lee God handle that. We just have to Have faith in the Most High.

And I mean, no one going, you ain't going to go nowhere. You may thinking going away, but when you realize you is not going nowhere because you're fighting against what God trying to pray for you in your life. I want to see that person you're fighting, you push away. And to see that person established, you're like, oh my God. And then certain people want to run back. But sometimes it may be too late, sometimes it may be too early. But right now, we have time in life that to see when God brings somebody in life, you can see how the thing people move. You know, you'll see people travel. Because God, man, he moves humble. He does do what he have to do and think he don't have to show people nothing. He humble and keep on moving on in life. And when you see him again, well, okay, yep. You know, he keep doing things. And you'll see it. You'll see him keep doing things in life. You'll see him keep prospering in life. You'll see him keep moving in life. Do unto others to do unto you. Love your neighbors and love yourself. He said, even love your enemy. He said, if your enemy asks you for bread, will you give him stone? If your enemy asks you for fish, will you give him snake? If your enemy asks you for a cup of water, will you give him poison? He said, if you won't do that, then what more I can do for you? How I can establish you? How I can adore you? How I can make you establish your life if you do good? Because if you listen to your heartbeat, it's saying, do good, do good, do good. That's a song in the heartbeat. And everybody's saying, do good. Do what's right. Let me get into some music because if I keep on going on, it get too powerful. Massive. Time for everybody who tuning in, you know what I mean? Yes, I. Felix. Yes, I. Chicago. Yes, I. Yeah. Don't forget, October the 3rd, Massive and Cool is going down. Yes, and the Prophet Shamex is getting ready to release a new single called Love in the Community. Look out for that single, Massive and Cool, coming very soon. Yes, I. Music, everything will be dropping very soon. So look out for that. DJ, why are you coming up, no man? Why are you bring something for the people? I'm no man, DJ. Can't hold up.

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1: Gathered around and suffer Judah.
0: Let's make a party for Virgin Islands, cool, Jamaica, Trinidad, Tobago, Dominica, Anguilla, Tatola, Nevis. Yes, I seen Vincent, all the Caribbean, all the Puerto Rico. Orlando, where are you?
1: Stretch forth your hands unto God. 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
0: Yes, this is the last Saturday of this month, so happy birthday to everybody who make birthday in August. 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
1: Rastafari.
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1: Rastafari.
2: Now I and I keep going up. No giving up.
1: Society rules will make you start a day with fear. And if we not rich like them, they laugh and stare. Feeling less than a human with no real cares. Crying eyes a new day, your vision smeared. Still smashed and hungover from last night's beer. So you look out the window, it's cold out there. Living alone in this world and no family near. So your only real friends, them hard like tears. Crackpot politicians lead the people away. Go to the shepherd and lead the flock astray. You might be held accountable one day. And for your sins on the nation, you could pay. Brainwashed and molded like Plato's clay. Sex, money, and drugs, a high pursuit called chase. Realistically, we might have some demons to face. Thinking we won our rights, but we lost that race.
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1: Fly your doors and fly your...
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0: Shabba be blazing fire, massive and cool. Groveland!
1: We're in him.
0: Here he come.
1: Come in. Incense with the blessings. We're in him, my life.
0: Yes, I say to him, because for next month I'll be giving away some tickets. If you want some tickets to go to that, tune in.
1: Cha-cha.

0: blessing.
1: I say go leave you with this one here. Hey, just stay tuned for Art Revive. Yes, sir, no, I mean, Javos ain't gonna be here, but you know, Hawkeyes are taking over and holding it down for DJ Verse.

0: Hawkeye, this is Chet Samuel, my brother. We're here in Sebastian Joan, a tremendous show. And when I'm in town, I listen to WPRK, WPRK, Hawkeye. Yes, sir, entertaining.
1: Yeah. 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

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Sunday afternoons, 12 noon until 2. It's not just radio.

Greetings in the name of His Majesty Emperor Haile Selassie Jah Rastafari, ever living, ever faithful, ever sure, Selassie I the first. Yeah. Yeah. Rastafari, ever living. Rastaman.

0: Yes. Is it live and direct?
1: Oh, yeah.
0: Yes, it's live and direct. Where's the camera? There's the camera right there. I'm looking at you and I'm talking to you. Live and direct right here in Orlando with the one and only Hawkeye. WPRK. Don't you feel no way? It's Ross IRA from Pato Bantan and the Now Generation. I want to come tell you until that day, okay? Tune into the bedroom because he come with some powerful vibrations with a good meditation
1: going on
0: for the new situation right here in Orlando. Check him right here, live and direct. Ross IRA.
1: Oh, man, Hawkeye.
0: WPRK.
1: One,
0: you hear
1: one
0: that?
1: Love. Hey.
0: Ross IRA.
1: Hawkeye.
0: WPRK. Hawkeye.
1: Yeah.
0: All right. I love you, brethren.
1: Hey, we're going to have a great time. Life is getting better every day.
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Yeah, tune in to Javerse, WPRK 91.5 FM. This is Carl Harvey from Toots and the Maytals, bigging up Javerse. One love.

0: wants to say hello to the masses. How you been doing, my brother?
1: I'm doing well. Greetings to each and everyone all across Central Florida, Winter Park, Orlando, College Park, and all over the universe that listen to this via internet. This is Chet Samuel, yo, and it's just love universally for all people all around the globe, you know?
0: What do you do? Some people might not know you by your name, but they surely know you by your game, huh?
1: Oh, man. Well, let me tell you, I've been gaming for quite some time. Some of the original people, they know me from the 506 days. Some might know me from the Addis nowadays. The people nowadays, I'm currently with the original Wailers featuring Al Anderson, you know?
0: Yes, sir. I'm going to have to play a song from Chet Samuel here next when I'm back to the music. But I just want to say good morning and great to hear from you. And we want
1: to
0: hear about
1: from you too, bro. Good morning. Good morning to everyone out there.
0: I always say it's great to hear from you than about you, you know?
1: Yes, sir.
0: Yes, Cyber. Everything's cool down here at WPRK, especially when we got some right on folks that tune in to us, man. And every now and then we get a good big up. So, man, life is great. That's why I'm forward
1: up.
0: Ever and blessings continuously, huh?
1: Yes, sir.
0: Let me pull up that song. You like that one? Never easy, I bet.
1: It's never easy going out to my youth and youth out there. This is the message. It's never easy, but forward ever. Backward never.
0: Much love. Yes, sir.

Yeah, Hawkeye here talking about some cool things going on around the town and around the state and things like that. Yeah, his music is great. Reggae music is one of the best, but I call mine Island Fusion. Yeah, I see, because I mix other things together. Like, for example, what would you think of some live music? Two stages, roots vibes, hip-hop, reggae, dub, even Latin, and more. Live art, local artists, live painting, glass blowing, body art, and more. How about munchies like food trucks, good eats, all day long? Yes, I am talking about a car show, case, cars, trucks, bikes, side-by-sides, and more. We're talking about good people, positive energy, respect the culture, look out for each other. Yeah, games and prizes, domino tournaments. Yeah, I mean, this is one big party we're talking about. And it's like live music. Who would be the live music? Well, some special guest stars. Maybe I'll come out there and sing a song, huh? That's at 6310 Millstream Drive, Groveland, Florida, Florida there, out there by Claremont. It's a great place. We call it Ross State and stuff like that. I know you'd enjoy going and checking it out. Well, I'm talking about October 3rd, 2026, Red Eye Music Fest 420 presents Righteous Roots, Alamona, Rakush, Vibes Farm, Roe Bear Remix, iHeritage, Battle Bro, Big Meat, Zay Doc, Chief Rock, and Tribe, the Prophet Tashamba, who you've just heard for the last 2 hours, be doing his thing, Jericho El Rustico, DJ X-Dome, Martinez, What to Expect, a great time, yeah. And we want you to see you out there. Don't miss it. It's one love, one tribe, one vision. See, you want to know more about it? Give me a call here at 407-646-2915. And I'll tell you, dub living is a must.

Yeah, and I want this next song to go out to all my friends that live and come from, and your culture is Jamaica, Jamaica. Yes, I'm talking about Supercat coming up with Jamaica, Jamaica right now for you.

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Yeah, let me introduce myself. I call myself Hawkeye. If you was checking me out on YouTube, it'd be James Van Horn. James with a moving van with a horn. Yeah, see? I'm at the top of the list. There's more than just one of us. Mine seems to be in a circle. Yeah, like looking at it through a telescope or, yeah, something like that. It's just in a circle. Everybody else like a rectangle or what we call things like that. But, yeah, I'm doing the show today for Jahverse. And like I say, I'm James Van Horn, Hawkeye Entertainment, on Sunday mornings from 10 until noon. For the longest time, over 25 years, I was at 8 o'clock until 10 o'clock a.m. Now, like I say, I'm from 10 o'clock until noon on Sunday. Yes, I, and following me is Sister Makita with Roots Uprising. And I tell you, she's been here for over 30 years, just loving to bring forth this positive music we call reggae. I call mine like Island Fusion. We got Jahverse and Tashamba. Tashamba starts at 9 o'clock on Saturday mornings until 11. And like you just heard, Jahverse is from 11 to 1. So you got 4 hours on Saturday morning and 4 hours on Sunday morning and noon. Even on Saturday, you got Jahverse. He's a morning person sometimes and an afternoon person sometimes. So they gave him both, you know? Yeah. And that's a great thing because it's a very positive thing we're trying to bring forth all the time down here at WPRK. We got many DJs, not just us four, but throughout the week, you can check out everything from music, from the musics to music, rock and roll, Espanol. Yeah, even music from India. Just tune in, WPRK.org. You won't go wrong. And this is the voice of Rollins College, where you can pick me up at 91.5 FM. If you're just riding around and got a little radio kind of thing going down like that, yes, that's what we're talking about. And that was Supercat doing Jamaica, Jamaica. And how could I follow it up with anybody but Daddy Uroy, Natty Rebel, right here at WPRK, where you'll find 407-646-2915. And lovely Lisa says she's tuned in. And I got other folks, from girls from Candace to Destiny to all these people that say they're enjoying my show being down here for Jahverse. He's got a job now, and occasionally he's such an important man to them folks. He's got to take care of business, you know. And I'll be here taking care of his show each time if it's possible. Much love from Hawkeye. Continuously. Yes, I.

0: that once again.
1: Greetings, brother Hawkeye.
0: Yes, I. What's my brethren doing? I know you couldn't make it down here this morning, so you know I come through for you, huh?
1: Yeah, man. God bless you on the work.
0: Tell them what you're doing. You're working today?
1: Yeah, they have me working, you know. They need me today, so you know, I got to come on the work and do some work, you know. So, but I'm glad you're good and cover fire today, you know. Much blessing.
0: Yeah, we was co-hosts for each other for over 10 years, so we know each other's kind of rhythms, huh?
1: True, definitely, man, definitely. I was your co-host for 10 years, and, you know, it was a great 10 years, and, you know, the Jabbers have been, you know, the I Revive now, and I was listening on and off this morning, and he was promoting the Red Eye Festival, too. You know, that's a big thing that's coming up over there in Groveland. On October the 3rd, much love and respect, man. Yes, sir. So, we want everyone to come out and check out the Red Eye Festival, because it's going to be a big thing, you know.
0: October 3rd, huh?
1: Yeah, October 3rd over there in Groveland, you know. So, you know, as a man said, we want everyone to come out and come full joy themselves. They have live music, sound system, and live art. And much more munchies and all them things, you know, good vibes. You don't know, sir, DJ Red Eye, this is what, second or third? As the third one?
0: That's at Ross State, ain't it? Is that the same place as they had the Marcus Garvey Festival?
1: No, it's not the same place, but it's probably around 2 miles away from there. It's not very far, you know.
0: That's 6310 Millstream Drive, Groveland, Florida. Ross State's out in Groveland, Florida, so I had it mistaken there. It's a nice place also. Is it an enclosed building or a big field?
1: It's like a big field, you know. It's like a big field. I haven't gone over there because they have they're gonna set up stage
0: two stages.
1: You realize that they're gonna have what, two stage there? Yeah. You know, I haven't been over there, but I know it's a big field.
0: Oh, that sounds great, yeah. I'm trying to let everybody just find a new kind of thing to go out and do. And after you do that, it'll be a great thing for I and I.
1: Yes, sir.
0: You
1: yes,
0: want to
1: sir.
0: Go to more of them, huh?
1: Yes, sir. And Red Eye, I've been promoting the thing a lot. You know, cause you can also get tickets on eventbrite.com and those things. You know, it's a Red Eye 420 thing.
0: Man, I'm happy. They say they're going to have a car show, bikes, good people. Oh, yeah, street. Things, all kinds of good stuff going on, music and Waco. Hey, I just enjoy parties, you know, and that sounds like a real great place to go.
1: True. Red Eye goes on, he goes all the way, and I'm trying to get everything, you know, nice and lovely. Also, Domino Tournament going to be there, and they're going to have some Domino Tournaments. And if you're a good Domino player, you know, you can come check it out, too, you know.
0: I hear it's from 2 o'clock till 10. It's not one of those 10 till daylight. Bringing in the dawn. This would be bringing in the what is called the evening. Yes, I.
1: Yeah, bringing in. Yeah, it's not a late thing. Yeah, as I say, from 2 to 10. You know, good vibe, man. Good vibe.
0: I guess they call it the dusk, not the dawn, but the dusk. Hey.
1: Dusk.
0: I wanted to let everybody know that you're doing fine, and they've been calling. Where's Javers? Is he okay? Man, he's better than okay. He's my brother. Hey.
1: Yeah, give thanks again, brother Aka. Yeah, Jabbers does have a company job, you know. Yeah, you know where the job going. You know, sometimes they request you for the jobs, and you have to do what you have to do. You know, so you know, much love and respect for brother.
0: Yeah, I think I'll play one of your songs right now. After I got to hear from my brother, I want to play one of his songs. Tell him that you do music and you got videos and stuff all on.

0: So Jabra's doing some things, you know, coming out with some music.
1: Man, the future is so great. I'm going to be careful so I can be a part of it. Yes, sir.
0: Yes, sir. Yes, sir. Glad you is a part of it, man. You know, Rastafari vibration.
1: Yeah, let me put this one on you called oh, Strong Mind.
0: Strong mind,
1: Yes, sir.
0: Rastafari.
1: Thanks for being there for us, man. And every Saturday morning from 11 to 1, I tell people you're a morning person and an afternoon person. So they got you set up just right from 11 to 1 every Saturday, huh? A.M. and P.M.
0: And thank you for being there for me too, Brother Akai. Much love and respect, man.
1: Yeah, I got about an hour left, and I don't know what comes in after me, so I'm going to try to do my best.
0: Every now and then I'm listening, and sometimes I go into a place that there's no connection, but you know, I'm listening on and off.
1: Oh, yeah. Well, send out your love, and you know we all feel it.
0: Blessing love, man. I give thanks to each and everyone that tuned into the iRevive show. Much love and respect.
1: Yes, sir. Much respect.

Yo, sometimes it sounds so nice I like to play it twice or start it from the beginning. But hey, I want to give you a little treat right here, what I got talking about, okay? Yes. Oh, yeah, now everything's talking good over here at Hawkeye Entertainment. Let's get back to the song. Yeah, starting it wrong. Nope, I'm starting it great because the message is in the song. Yes, I. Ziggy Marley, Stephen Marley, yes, I.

Hey, let me do something here that might be different than what I normally do, because, like I say, I'm doing John Versus' show, and this morning, or last couple of days here, he and I collaborated on his playlist here, so I'm going to just play parts of the next few songs till I have to leave here in about 20 minutes, so hey, I'll play a few minutes of each song. If I cut them short, I hope I'm not disturbing you, but I want to play a lot of music, not just the long songs. Yeah, check this one out. I was talking about You Can't Go Wrong with Jimmy Cliff, huh? Yeah, all right. The message in the song, positivity, can't go wrong. Do it, Jimmy.

Yeah, man. A Ganganguly, you know, the nine-star general. Archive. 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

91.5 WPRK, the Stretch and Squish Hour. Today we have some nice math pop. So we'll begin with Opportune by the Wicked Farleys.

That was The End and Everything After by Johnny Foreigner. Moving on, we have a Japanese band named Sasquatch that does not sing intelligible lyrics, but rather sings phrases in both English and Japanese.

That was Mayday by Thingy, led by the same man as the lead of Pinback, if you guys know that band. Moving right along, we have Conversations by Color.

That was Deliberate Deeds by Marvin's Revolt. Next, we have Gyroscope by Dismemberment Plan.

0: We'll stay together, but something I see lately makes me doubt it.
1: That was Gyroscope by Dismemberment Plan. Next, we have our last song, and we started with the Wicked Farleys, so we'll end with the Wicked Farleys with Dig the Ring. And just before we start that, I want to say thank you for listening to the Stretch and Squish Hour today. Next week, we will have it at the same time with a different genre. And that's about it. So please enjoy Dig the Ring by the Wicked Farleys.

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Alrighty, guys, tuning in. 1-2, test 1-2. This is Aiden Rosendine, and 2 p.m. in Winter Park, Florida. If just now joining, welcome to WPRK, and welcome to my show starting up. This is Sounds of the Scene. I've been a student here at Rollins for a little while, so not the first time I am coming back to start this semester, but glad to be back and glad to be resuming my show at this time. Can't quite remember if I had it this time last semester, but here and starting up now. And you may have tuned in before. Sounds of the Scene for me has been a show that has basically been an overview of several different music scenes across the world at different points in time and different places, of course. A lot of the time, looking into different genres that are coming from different places. The show format, I'm hoping to continue some elements of and also give some changes to as well and keep things new. So, going to be doing today just a bunch of tracks that I found over the summer, thought were worth putting on the air, and some old favorites of mine as well. This one is My Favorite Mistake by Sheryl Crow.

That was Favorite Mistake by Sheryl Crow. This is going to be a one-hour format show, so stick around from 2 to 3 p.m. for Sounds of the Scene. Up next, we got Greta Van Fleet.

Alrighty, that song was Nova Scotia 500. That was by Boy Scott. I like that one for a good long time. It's about, at least in lyrics, it's about a mountain called Cadillac Mountain, which I believe he's referring to the one in what is now modern day Acadia National Park, which I had the opportunity to go to this summer. It's a very beautiful place and would recommend checking it out if the opportunity ever arises. Up next, got a song I had on repeat a lot. This is Subliming by Richie Mitch and the Coal Miners.

Alrighty, that was Sublime and by Richie Mitch. Richie Mitch and the Coal Miners on which album was that? That was I don't know, I'll have to find that out. If you're just tuning in, since we're about halfway through the hour, and I haven't said a whole lot, my name is Aiden, and this is Sounds of the Scene. I'm gonna be doing this show 2 PM to 3 PM. That's the plan at least for now. On WPRK 91.5 every Saturday. And yeah, hoping to be here throughout the semester as I am a student at the college here. And yeah, we're usually looking at a new city of music and new genres to listen to every week coming out of that place. For this semester, I am going to be trying to implement a bit of folk music from a lot of different places, and mostly around music that has been pretty significant to given places and may span back more than a few decades, may span back 100 years. Not entirely sure yet. I think each situation is going to be its own thing. But for today, I am just playing some music that I have been listening to a lot of lately. Some years I do find a lot of new music, and some years been repeats of old music. And this has been a little bit of both, so it's been a lot of good stuff. Gonna be going back to one that I've liked for a few years now. This is off of the Stone Roses album by the same name, I believe. This is called Waterfall.

All right, well, it's looking like we're going to have to finish up here in about a few minutes as I'm finding my last songs. But thank you for tuning in. If you liked what you've heard today on Sounds of the Scene, you can find it at spinitron.com/spin. 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You can find it under Sounds of the Scene. And if you liked what you heard today, feel free to tune in next week. It's going to be similar genres, indie rock, some country influences, maybe as well, folk influences, and a whole lot more. I'm going to bring in a lot of different music from a lot of different places, as well as just some songs that I have been playing a lot of recently as well. And going to be wrapping up today with a few. I know one is going to be it's going to be a cumbia song that I heard over the summer. This is Como Te Voy Olvidar.

0: 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Alrighty, well, till then, take care.
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1: That was out of sight. 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

0: That's right, boys and girls. It's time for the alternative route. I turned on Sandstorm because that last song that was playing was the absolute biggest S I've ever heard in my life. Welcome back to the alternative route with Salty and Rachel. We're currently in Wisconsin, and we're driving across the United States, and someday we might reach Kansas, where I'm going to do the back half of the show. We're just driving across the United States, listening to all this local and heavy music and all these awesome things that are going to happen during this show. Listening to Sandstorm right now is the most cleansing you can after a really bad song. So you're listening to the alternative route on WPRK. Rachel, how is it going?
1: It's going great, Aaron.
0: I'm still cleansing. Like, this is my sage. This is my radio sage.
1: It is really good.
0: It is. And if you guys don't know this song, well, then you need to find old crappy music, because this is a purifier of all bad music. This sounds like a Blade 2 soundtrack, and people are in a rave, and they're doing ecstasy. So, yeah.
1: All right. I like it, though.
0: I love this song.
1: It sounds a little dated, but it's still a jam.
0: It is, and but we're in the cheese state now with the flatheads. No, not flatheads, but the cheeseheads. That's right. I was thinking flat earthers.
1: I mean, we don't know what's under those cheeseheads, right? They could be pretty flat.
0: It could.
1: I mean, maybe that's why they got to wear the hats. Who knows?
0: You are right. You are right. All right, Darude, you're going to have to go away for right now. All right, that's enough. The cleansing period is over. So what do we got going on in Wisconsin?
1: Yeah, Aaron.
0: Other than bad politics.
1: Okay, yeah. So I went and I named my little sub-playlist this week Badgers and Cheese.
0: Badgers and Cheese.
1: Yeah.
0: I love it.
1: It is
0: I
1: the Badger state. Yeah.
0: It is.
1: So first up, we have the Violent Femmes, which, like, everybody knows this song within 5 seconds. And they are really, really interesting band. Came out of Wisconsin, obviously. Formed way earlier than I thought. When do you think they came out, Aaron?
0: I don't know.
1: Don't cheat.
0: I have no access to anything. I'm a pop. I don't even know how to use the internet anymore. I'm gonna say 87.
1: 83.
0: Oh, great. That's my birth year. So
1: yeah,
0: exciting.
1: So they're as old as you are.
0: Oh.
1: Yeah, music twins.
0: Yeah, I'm old. Okay.
1: So this song came off their debut album. So did Blister in the Sun.
0: Yes.
1: Which, like, you would know within 5 seconds. Yeah.
0: Oh, yeah.
1: So I kind of wanted to do a second song by them, and I was debating on the one currently on the list or the one at the bottom.
0: Hmm.
1: So I'm going to leave it up to you, Aaron. How weird do you want it to get today?
0: I want it to be freaking weird.
1: Okay, then we're going
0: to
1: get...
0: We still need to burn the sage off of that. That I don't know what kind of language song that was. That was like... I don't even care. You can call me biased at this point. That was a terrible song. You should feel bad for making it.
1: Oh, my gosh.
0: Yep. I am a music critic, and that was crap.
1: Well, anyway, so to continue the cleansing of Aaron's tortured soul.
0: It is torture.
1: We are going to go and start off with Gone Daddy Gone,
0: and then
1: we're going to hit the Violent Femmes song towards the bottom of the list.
0: Oh, okay. We're done. Gone Daddy Gone. Violent Femmes.

0: That was very Violent Femmes.
1: Wasn't that just the best xylophone solo you've ever heard?
0: It was. It was way more. It was like the Stairway to Heaven of xylophone
1: yes.
0: solos.
1: Yes, absolutely. So the next song we're gonna listen to, they made a year later. It's called Country Death Song.
2: Really,
1: I think it really shows you kind of their range. The lyrics are extremely disturbing.
0: Perfect.
1: Yeah, within the first two lines, you know this guy is not doing well.
0: Oy.
1: You know, like by the time he says the second line, you're like, oh dear, I don't think this is going to have a happy ending, given that and the song title.
0: I'm very excited because I do not like happy endings.
1: No.
0: I watched two movies this week where neither of them ended happy.
1: And you were happy.
0: I was happy that no one else was happy in the movie.
1: Yeah. That's tracks with you.
0: Yes, yep. Yes. Somebody had a worse day than I did, finally. All right. Violent Femmes, Country Death Song. Ooh.

I led her to a hole, a deep black well. I said, make a wish, make sure and not tell. And close your eyes, dear, and count to seven. You know your papa loves you, good children go to heaven. You know your papa loves you.

0: I believe that's the first time that's ever been played on radio.
1: Yeah, he is not doing well in that song.
0: No, that yeah. I think I am happy that he is not around. And his daughter is hopefully not in the well.
1: No, she definitely is.
0: Oh, he lost
1: definitely his mind. Pushed her. Yeah.
0: Oh no.
1: I know. It has a very almost Tale of the Telltale Heart, like very like neurotic narrator where you're just like, oh, this is not going to end well.
0: Do you want to hear like the beginning of a Harley Poe song to see how much influence they have?
1: Yeah, sure.
0: That's crazy.
1: Well, tell the audience a little bit about who this is.
0: Okay, so Harley Poe is like one of those bands that like emulates a band that they love, and it is obviously Violent Femmes. I'm going to turn this real far down just so you guys can hear what we're talking about. And you can also hear us at the same time. We're only going to play like 15 seconds of this because I don't know how. Oh, no, we'll play this one. Okay. No, this one. All right, here we go. Now just listen to what he sings.
2: I don't know what I'm doing.
1: Oh, yeah. Oh, my gosh.
0: Almost the same band.
1: Yes.
0: Yeah. That was I Wanna Die. I can't play much of them. They are a very explicit band, but because they're obsessed with, like, scary movies and stuff. And
1: good ear.
0: They're like the gore version, like a scary like when a scary movie has too much blood and guts.
1: Mm.
0: That's Harley Poe.
1: Okay.
0: Yeah.
1: Gotcha.
0: So they have an album called Satan, Sex, and No Regrets. So that just gives you like
1: my kind of band.
0: Yeah, they're really good. I like them. I've seen them live once, and they're very funny. They're very dark, witty humor, kind of like the Violent Femmes were, and they're like real tongue in cheek. That's the word I was looking for.
1: Nice. All right. Nice. All right.
0: So where are we going?
1: So next up, we have Les Paul. How much do you know about Les Paul, Aaron?
0: I've played his guitar several hundred thousand times.
1: Yeah. So that's what most people's knowledge base is the Gibson Les Paul guitar. The thing about Les Paul, he was born in 1915, okay?
0: Oi.
1: And he was really instrumental, no pun intended, in coming up with the solid-bodied amplified guitar, right?
0: Okay.
1: So that was not a thing really before like the late 30s.
0: Good.
1: So his first rendition of it was literally called like the wooden box or something. It came out in 1941. Interestingly, he almost electrocuted himself to death while going and messing with an amp he had adjusted.
0: Woo!
1: While touching the microphone at the same time. He was in the hospital for weeks.
0: Oh, vey.
1: Yeah. So,
0: but you got to ground it, all right? You got to ground your
1: wires.
0: But
1: they didn't know back then. He was really into experimenting with that stuff and, like, multi-tracking. He went and was really kind of revolutionary with a lot of this stuff. He played mostly in clubs. He had a kind of somewhat popular career in the late 40s, early 50s with his wife. He also did a solo
0: like singer-songwriter style?
1: Yeah, exactly.
0: Okay.
1: And he did a couple albums with Chet Atkins in the 70s, but here is the fun setup. Are you ready for this, Aaron?
0: I am so ready.
1: Oh my gosh. Okay, so who else is from Wisconsin, you may be wondering?
0: I am totally wondering.
1: Steve Miller.
0: No
1: from
0: kidding.
1: The Steve Miller Band. So if you are not familiar, Steve Miller Band has done so many songs you guys know. They did Abracadabra.
0: Mm-hmm.
1: They did The Joker. I'm a Joker. I'm a Smoker. I'm a that.
0: Yeah.
1: They did Fly Like an Eagle. Their top five is like songs you have all heard a million times.
0: At a basketball game, on your way somewhere.
1: On the classic
0: in a
1: rock
0: movie.
1: Station. Exactly.
0: Every 70s and 80s movie has I Wanna Fly Like an Eagle.
1: Exactly.
0: Yeah.
1: Space Jam.
0: Yeah. Oh, God. Yeah.
1: Yeah. So anyway, he super influential band, obviously, in the 70s and 80s. Turns out Les Paul was Steve Miller's godfather. So Steve Miller's father and Les Paul had become really good friends because his dad, who was a pathologist, was really into tinkering around with amplification and recording equipment. So he comes up to Les Paul one day after a show in Milwaukee and says, hey, can I record your next show? You know, I'm kind of a hobbyist. They hit it off. He ends up being at Les Paul's wedding. He goes and stays and like lives at Les Paul's dad's house for a while. So what's so awesome about this next track, this was from the last album Les Paul ever put out in 2005 when he was 90 years old.
0: He lived that long?
1: He lived in 94.
0: Jesus.
1: So I know. And so after being almost electrocuted. but anyway, tons of famous people are on that album. Keith Richards, Eric Clapton. But the track that really stood out was this one with Stephen Miller. At the beginning of the track is a recording from when Steve Miller was 5 years old. And Les Paul had come over, Les Paul had come over to visit the Millers. And it's really something incredible to hear. And then it launches into the two of them playing Fly Like an Eagle.
0: That's crazy.
1: Yeah. He wrote the liner notes. Steve Miller wrote the liner notes for that album.
0: No kidding.
1: Yep.
0: That's wild. That's a star-studded album right there. You're Clapton and Steve Miller.
1: Buddy Guy, too?
0: Yeah. Wow.
1: Yep.
0: All right, we're going to talk a little bit about this off air, but for now, Les Paul and Steve Miller, Fly Like an Eagle.

0: Come on over, Steve. Hey, that was very good. You want to know something? You got a good voice there. I like it very much. We all like it, didn't we?
1: I think so.
0: I think you should keep singing like that. That's good. That's what I used to do when I was a little guy. Oh, you don't want to get embarrassed. We all sing and play. Steve, you're really going to go places.

0: That guitar tone is sick.
1: Yeah.
0: Like, you could tell a master. That's like Carlos Santana good. You know what I mean? Like, you can always tell when someone knows what they're doing in a studio, and it's obviously Les Paul.
1: Yeah, for sure.
0: Holy crap. Go ahead.
1: I was going to say, Steve Miller is, in his own right, a really good guitarist. I unrelatedly got really into the Steve Miller Band last year.
0: Okay.
1: Just because I realized they had so many songs, and I was like, you know, I wonder what else, you know, their stuff sounds like. So they had started in, like, 1967, went all the way with really big hits all the way to the end of the 80s, even though they're still technically together. But they, you know, started more bluesy, and they have a really good catalog just to, like, sit down and listen to album by album. So
0: yeah, I remember listening to quite a bit of Steve Miller Band. My parents used to really like them growing up.
1: Yeah.
0: So, and they had that CD, which I'm going to check out which one it is right now.
1: If it was their greatest hits, like 74 to 78, that thing had gone like 10 times platinum, which is crazy for a greatest hit CD.
0: Wow, okay, I clicked the wrong one. Okay, there's Steve Miller, and then there's the Steve Miller Band.
1: Yeah. All right.
0: Mm-hmm. Band, okay. Ba-ba-ba-ba. So we're still continuing with Les Paul, though, I noticed.
1: Yeah, so this next one is from one of the albums that he did with Chet Atkins in the 70s.
0: Who's Chet Atkins? I'm not
1: familiar.
0: He is
1: a really famous country singer and guitarist, and in his own right, very instrumental, no pun intended, in perfecting that early rock, kind of rockabilly type sound. So I just love the song. It's a really pretty song.
0: Yeah, you're right. It's the exact album you were listening to. It was like it's the blue one, the greatest hits from 74 to 78, obviously. That's it. So Chet Atkins is who again?
1: He is a country singer.
0: Okay. Yep. I'm backing up to the playlist, so you can
1: backing up.
0: So Les Paul knows what he's doing on this one is basically what you're telling me.
1: And Chet Atkins too. Like, he's no slouch.
0: Okay.
1: I think the name of the album is called like Masters of Guitar or something like that.
0: Really?
1: Yeah, for real.
0: I'm gonna go to it right now. Go to album.
1: Or like Guitar Gods or something.
0: Oh, okay.
1: Mm-hmm.
0: It's a full album.
1: Yeah.
0: It's called Chester and Lester.
1: Okay, well, another one they did then.
0: That name doesn't carry.
1: Yeah, that one's not nearly as cool, but no. I swear I didn't just make that up. It was a different one that they did, I promise.
0: All right, it's been a long, long time. Chet Atkins and Les Paul. Here we go.

0: take notice, Fish. They did all that in not 25 minutes. So, Fish, I'm still cursing you. You need to break up.
1: Oh, no.
0: Les Paul, beautiful, beautiful. Chet Atkins, don't really know you, but beautiful, beautiful.
1: Another, okay, final crazy story about Les Paul. He had gotten into a really bad car accident in 1949 where he shattered his elbow. And so they had really wanted to amputate his arm. And
0: no.
1: he was like, can you just fix it so that it's at a right angle so that I can still hold my guitar? Tell me, like, what?
0: That's
1: what a baddie.
0: Gangster.
1: What a baddie.
0: That's a gangster. That's,
1: you know?
0: That's OG gangster.
1: So if
0: right
1: you
0: there.
1: See pictures of him when he's older, he is kind of like, you know,
0: like the
1: slouched
0: mummy.
1: Weird. Yeah, yeah, but that's why. It's not from old age. It's because his like arm is fused that way.
0: Poor guy. You know, he's got to imagine trying to sleep with your arm like all the way. He's always like it looks like he's always holding like a magic.
1: He's
0: eight
1: always
0: ball.
1: Pointing like
0: he's got a magic eight ball hand. He's like,
1: I know. All right.
0: Is this ever going to get fixed? No.
1: Oh, my gosh. I just got it. Lester and Chester. That was their real first names.
0: Yeah. It's still not a good band name. It's
1: no.
0: still not a good name for 2026.
1: I did confirm, though, everybody on air, because I know you guys were waiting with bated breath, that the name of the other album with them is called Guitar Monsters.
0: Ooh.
1: And it came out in 1977.
0: It's a noodling championship of who noodles harder.
1: Yeah.
0: And Fish is not on the album. All right. All right, Rachel, who's next?
1: Oh, my gosh, Aaron.
0: I know.
1: I am so excited for this.
0: Are you?
1: I am.
0: Okay.
1: So I have been on Liberace all week.
0: Yikes.
1: Now, tell me what you know about Liberace.
0: I don't know much.
1: Okay.
0: I'm just going to sit here with bated breath.
1: So he is kind of lost to anybody alive at this point under the age of 70, okay? Because he was really big in the 50s and 60s. He sadly went and died of AIDS in 1986.
0: Poor guy.
1: But he was just, before Elton John was even a thought in people's mind, Liberace was there with his gold-plated piano, his candelabra on top, his full sequin outfits, being propelled and flown around the stage. I mean, absolute over-the-top, amazing. And plus, he was an extremely talented piano player.
0: Interesting.
1: Yeah, so if you're interested, which I'm doubting you're not, but
0: I'm clicking Liberace right now.
1: But there are two really great documentaries out there. There's one on Prime TV, and it's called Behind the Music, and it's like an hour and a half-ish, you know, like docudrama. And then there's another one on HBO called Behind the Candelabra. And that one has Matt Damon, Rob Lowe, Michael Douglas, ton of famous people in it, which is also equally good. The guy had a crazy life.
0: Sounds like it.
1: Yes.
0: Liberace is he's got a lot going on with albums.
1: Yeah, and outfits.
0: Yeah, he looks very, very eccentric.
1: He's wonderful.
0: He's wonderful?
1: Yeah.
0: I know no Liberace, so this is theme.
1: Hope you like piano music.
0: All right. Well, I'll make sure. It's raining outside, so enjoy this with your rain. Orlando.

0: These man's costumes are so freaking eccentric.
1: Oh,
0: it
1: yeah.
0: is unbelievable. Like, if you think you're a modern game man with style, look up Liberace, because you're failing at whatever you're doing. This guy has piano, a glitter piano.
1: Yeah, it's like a bedazzled piano.
0: Holy God, dude. Jeez, I can't imagine how, dude.
1: He was one of the richest entertainers at that time.
0: I bet. I can see all
1: of this. He was also very into, like, over-the-top Rolls Royces. He had, like, several homes around the country.
0: I bet.
1: Yeah.
0: He is not kidding when Rachel is not kidding when he, this is eccentric beyond.
1: But he really is inspiring. Like, mm-hmm. He was always very much for positivity and being yourself and being, like, you know, unique and let your freak flag fly. Not in those exact words, but. Mm-hmm.
0: Well, he did ride his freak flag. I'm just going to stop because I'm going to mess that up.
1: He loved his little dogs, too. He was awesome. Very cool guy.
0: He reminds me of a comedian in our scene. I'm not going to say any more than that.
1: Oh, wow.
0: Yeah. I bet the way that this gentleman talks is very similar to the way Liberace.
1: Maybe.
0: Yeah. I've never heard. Does Liberace sing at all, or
1: he kind of, but he was almost known exclusively for the piano. Like he would accompany himself sometimes, but he was not a great singer.
0: That's fair. That's fair.
1: Yeah.
0: Oh boy. Okay. So Liberace. That's a rabbit hole that I've never even thought of.
1: Oh yeah, trip into that someday.
0: Maybe someday I will. Oh my.
1: All right. So let's get back to more. Modern-ish music.
0: All right.
1: At least get us into the 90s.
0: Yeah.
1: So this next band is Citizen King. They had a huge one hit. They were basically a one hit wonder.
0: Okay.
1: And for my entire life, I thought that song was Sublime. So I was like, oh, that's a different band. And it's this band.
0: All right.
1: Yeah. So this song is hilarious. It's called Jalopy Style. And they don't take themselves too seriously. It's actually kind of a fun song. They were really only active from like 1993 to maybe 2003.
0: All right.
1: This is the highlight.
0: All right. This is Jalopy Style by Citizen King, Perm, and Sherry Sable.
1: Oh, yeah. Some other people who came.
0: Boy, vey. That's a lot of people.
1: Yeah.
0: All right. Let's give it a little jazzy juke.

0: Boy, oh boy, that takes me back to everything when it sounds like Sublime.
1: Jalopy style.
0: Oh my, oh my. That does sound exactly like Sublime.
1: Yep.
0: And Long Beach and the Dub All-Stars and anything at all. There are another band that sound very similar to that. Mm-hmm. Also, that is Sublime. But anyways.
1: Yep.
0: All right. So I know this. I know the name of this next artist, but I don't remember the song.
1: Yeah. So it's Loxley.
0: Yeah, Loxley.
1: Yeah, so they weren't nearly as popular as I thought they were. I had heard this song before. I hadn't heard any of their other songs. And once I started digging into the songs off this album, I was like, oh, they're the Beatles.
0: Okay. Yeah.
1: Yeah. I've never heard, you know, huge Beatle fan. I've never heard anybody who sounds so much like John Lennon during the early days of the Beatles. Not in this song, but in all the other songs on the album.
0: Awesome.
1: But yeah, I had first heard this song, even though it's pretty old at this point. It came out in like 2007.
0: Oh, okay.
1: They haven't released any new music for a while. But yeah, I heard it on the.
0: There's probably a reason because of that. But
1: yeah,
0: I'll figure that out while we're on.
1: Yeah, but very dancey, very like upbeat, kind of poppy rock.
0: And you said like early Beatles, like when they were a pop.
1: Like, oh yeah,
0: real pop.
1: Yeah, like pre 1966.
0: All right.
1: Yeah.
0: So that was probably the time I didn't enjoy the Beatles. I like them.
1: See, I was just having a discussion with Mike about this, but I was the same exact way. I didn't get into the Beatles early catalog until after I graduated college.
0: Mm.
1: And then I dove in and I was like, wow, this is really, really good.
0: See, I've dove into those earlier records. I'm still going to go to the White Album, Revolver.
1: Yeah.
0: I just like their more experimental kind
1: of. I love
0: of
1: all of them.
0: When they play the sitar.
1: I
0: like it when they expand in their mind with drugs.
1: Okay.
0: Yeah.
1: Yeah, fair.
0: Yeah. I wish what's his name still did drugs? Paul McCartney.
1: They're in their 80s. They shouldn't.
0: Have you seen his girlfriend? They can do drugs together.
1: Well, you know.
0: All right.
1: Yeah, let's do some Loxley. Yeah.
0: Don't make me wait on those drugs. Okay, by Loxley. Don't make me wait.

0: love that ending. That was very, very snappy.
1: I know.
0: Really right on there.
1: Ended right when it needed to.
0: Absolutely. They didn't overstay their welcome, and they got what they needed done right away.
1: Yep.
0: I liked it. I liked it. For a 2 minute and 30 second song, that was great.
1: Yeah. And the whole rest of the album is like real similar to that.
0: Is it? All right.
1: Yeah.
0: I might take a listen to it sometime.
1: Yeah.
0: I'll put that one on. I'll hit thumbs up on that one.
1: All right.
0: Liberace, not so much.
1: Yeah,
0: all right.
1: That's fine. The documentary will make you change your mind.
0: Oh.
1: Yeah.
0: All right. Wow.
1: Behind the Candelabra.
0: Woo! I think I'll watch Ian McKay in Minor Threat first, and then I'll go to Liberace.
1: Okay. Fair.
0: Fair.
1: So, next we have Garbage.
0: Stupid Girl.
1: Yeah. Famous
0: 90s
1: band. It was started by Butch Vig and these two other guys in Wisconsin, mm-hmm. and then they ended up getting the lead singer, Shirley something.
0: Yeah, Shirley Manson.
1: Yeah. And
0: no relation to Marilyn Manson.
1: Yeah. So he went, Butch Vig is a really, really famous producer. So he went and produced Nirvana's Nevermind album. He produced Smashing Pumpkins' Gist.
0: Some Sonic Youth
1: albums. He did Sonic Youth Sturdy, and he did a Green Day album. So he was the drummer in this band. I just thought that was interesting. I had no idea performed music.
0: He's like that one guy that we talked about.
1: Yeah,
0: the guy from
1: yeah.
0: Shellac and... Uh-huh. Big Black D, whatever that name.
1: Yeah, yeah, it was like it like ended with an I or something.
0: Yeah,
1: yeah,
0: yeah. I just cannot remember his name at the moment.
1: But. It's okay.
0: All right.
1: Okay.
0: I love Garbage. They're one of my guilty pleasures.
1: Yeah.
0: So, like their first album, I listened to their newest album. It came out not too long ago, either 2025 or 2026. I actually enjoyed it for the most part.
1: Okay.
0: It's very goth oriented now.
1: Oh really?
0: It's kind of like Euro goth.
1: Okay.
0: And Euro meaning the heavy influence of Shirley Manson being from Europe in some perspective. Yeah.
1: Yeah.
0: All right. Here's Push It. I think this is off their third album.
1: Ooh, look at you. Yeah. You are a sleeper fan.
0: I'm actually a pretty big Garbage fan.
1: I can see that.
0: All right. So this is Push It. I actually don't remember this song, but here we go. I know this one.

0: And that was garbage. Oh boy. That takes me back to a time when dating was simple and there were no cell phones. Or the cell phones went click as you flipped it open. Yikes. All right. Well, that shows how old I am. All right. So
1: music still sounds good.
0: It does. Garbage is kind of timeless. Mm-hmm. You know, their first album was probably one of the most like notable albums of the 90s. It was Alanis Morissette. It was Nirvana, Garbage, Smashing Pumpkins, Gish, Smashing Pumpkins, Melancholy and the Infinite Sadness, blah, mm-hmm. blah, blah. And you know, being a 90s kid, I mean, being like in my teens in the 90s, so much chef's kiss of music.
1: Oh yeah. Definitely.
0: Sublime. Oh man. There's so many bands that even I am rediscovering now, like, well, Shellac that we listened to that one time, who I still didn't look up who it was, but I've got another 90s song on here, but it definitely doesn't sound anything like garbage. But who do we have next?
1: I figured I would finish on my part of Wisconsin with a Steve Miller song. Can't emphasize enough how awesome a lot of their songs are. This one's a lot more bluesy,
0: mm-hmm.
1: I think, from what I remember.
0: And it's not Space Cowboy.
1: Nope.
0: That's the Joker, guys. Steve Miller Band is probably one of the bigger bands in the world at the time.
1: Yeah, for sure.
0: Same with CCR, mm-hmm. Crosby, Stills, and Nash, Zeppelin. I mean, all of this is during the same time frame. To be a fly on the wall in the 70s or being a bug in the bud, because they smoked a lot of potty pot back then.
1: Oh, sure.
0: Oh, yeah.
1: Oh, yes.
0: And guess what? We're still living in the USA right now, and this is Steve Miller Band on WPRK.

0: Wow, give it up for Steve Miller Band doing their thing. Oh, there's still stuff going on in the Steve Miller Band song. Okay, it's over now. Thank you. We got a call in the middle of Steve Miller Band telling us that
1: little music update.
0: Yeah, something I even didn't know, and I hang out on music forums all day like a freaking junkie for music, and Kirsten called. Sorry, I didn't catch the name on the thing. And she said, "Garbage is retiring," and we had a very interesting conversation. That she said, "Shirley Manson is probably having her hips replaced at this point."
1: No.
0: So, I mean,
1: Shirley.
0: Maybe it's time. Maybe it's a good time to retire. But then again, Les Paul was making music till he was 90, so I don't know.
1: I always kind of wonder about that, though. I'm like, it must be like some kind of real addiction for them, because after like 30 years, and I made my money. I'm good. Like, I'm not gonna, I might keep making music for myself, but I'm not gonna keep touring.
0: I understand. I can understand not touring.
1: Yeah.
0: Like, there was I'm gonna back away from what I was about to say. I was a member of a band recently announced that he was quit. I remember a member of the Cro-Mags, which is around. Old school punk band. We're talking about around during the time of Minor Threat. Actually, just said, "I'm done touring. If you want me in the studio, I'll make music with you, but I am not going on tour anymore."
1: No way.
0: I mean, and he's like 50 plus, and I don't blame them at all. I mean, that's the way you make your money now, is by touring and not so much on the album sales and stuff like that.
1: That's why you got to invest, guys.
0: Yeah, you should have got Bitcoin back in 2008. That's all I'm saying. All right. So Rachel has closed out the Wisconsin bit, but I'm actually going to tell you about a band, and then I'm going to play a different band. I decided I really didn't want to mess up the motif of what the theme of what we've got going on with the jammy kind of fun stuff that we've been doing. There is a band very, very prominent in the hardcore punk rock scene, but more leaning towards metal with them, and that band is Hatebreed.
1: Oh, that sounds intense.
0: Yeah, Hatebreed is I don't want to say it like this, but they're very brotherly, if you know what I'm saying. Like, they're they're the sick of it all, but heavier. More leaning more towards metal.
1: Okay.
0: Metal. And it would really kind of jack up the vibe that we have going on here today. But I was going to play the song Perseverance, which is about helping other people through their difficulties. But it's Perseverance. It would totally mess up what we got going on.
1: Oh, dang.
0: Surprising
1: when you describe what the song was about. I wasn't expecting.
0: Yeah, it's hardcore. It's hardcore with a more metallic edge. But, oh my God, we get to talk about one of my favorite bands just by happenstance. We are going to listen to a 4.5-minute instrumental from a band that released an album yesterday, which I listened to this morning, and I didn't know they were from Wisconsin, which is wild. So, emergency surprise. This band is called Russian Circles, and I have seen these guys 24 times.
1: Oh my God.
0: I love these guys because they don't annoy me. Every song, it sounds uniquely different, and it's all heavy.
1: Nice.
0: But it's an instrumental. Guys, this is Praise Be Man. I've never heard this one. It could be soft for all I know. They do all stuff all over the place. But enjoy. And then we're going to Kansas.
1: But wait, didn't you say they have a show coming up?
0: They do have a show coming up. I will find the details, and they're playing with another band similar to them called Pelican, who have been around just, if not as long, maybe longer than them. And it's going to be a great show. And I might just go ahead and take Rachel because this is fun. These guys are amazing.
1: Yes.
0: And I think you're going to like it too.
1: I'm excited.
0: It's the music I like without all the screaming. So,
1: I know, that's what I was thinking. I was like, wow, some common ground, you know?
0: Yeah.
1: We both love the music, but then the vocals will come in sometimes and I'm like, ooh, Aaron, you lost me.
0: All right. Well, we don't have to worry about this time. Here we go. Russian Circles.

We're having a little bit of technical difficulties, as even I am having trouble speaking. All right, here we go. Let's try it again. Praise Be Man by Russian Circles. There we go. Hey.

0: only on the alternative route would you say that an instrumental band that you've been listening to for nearly 15 years sounds like that and sings for the very first time ever.
1: Okay.
0: That's weird. I liked it. It sounded Radiohead-y, actually.
1: Yeah.
0: It was very, very Radiohead. All right. We're in Kansas. Yay. Carry on, my wayward son. Yay. We're here. Jack Daniels. Woo-hoo. Yeehaw.
1: Is Jack Daniels?
0: What? I don't know. I'm just saying random stuff because I'm from Illinois and we're better than them. So Kansas City Chiefs suck. Okay. If you don't like what I'm saying, this is No More by The Morning Dew.

0: What I Like About You.
1: Yep, definitely 60s rock. It sounds exactly like a lot of other 60s rock.
0: Well, wasn't that an 80s song, though? Maybe they...
1: What I Like About... Yes, it was.
0: Yeah,
1: yes,
0: so
1: it
0: that's
1: was.
0: What... Maybe they borrowed it from that song, because it does sound real similar.
1: But there's only so many...

0: power chords
1: That's
0: you can
1: true.
0: Do. You go dun dun dun dun. Don't believe me? Look at Blink 182 and any other punk band.
1: Yeah, fair.
0: Yeah. I mean, even Green Day sounded like Blink 182 at one point in time. Yeah. And the entire California scene sounds identical to each other. Lagwagon, Screeching Weasel, blah, blah, blah, blah, blah. Okay.
1: Fair.
0: Even though none of those bands are from the same scene. Same area. Bup, bup, bup. We're going to keep this going. We have to showcase Kansas, and there's a lot to get to in a very short amount of time. So we're going to keep it going. Have you ever heard of Black Oak, Arkansas?
1: Sure haven't.
0: Nope, neither have I. Jim Dandy, here we go.

0: Jim Dandy, Black Oak, Arkansas. Yeah, I bet they've never been played on the radio before.
1: A little bit of an identity crisis.
0: Although they have almost 72,000 listeners per month. Yeah, yeah, they're popular.
1: Yeah.
0: I don't know if they're new or old, actually. Let me take... Okay, one of the first... Okay, one of the first thing must be super old, and they all look like Jim Morrison. So, yep. this next one I found, I just love the name of this band. I think they're, let me take a look if this is the band I'm thinking of, the best band you've never heard of. Yep, this is the kind of, this band is from Wichita, and I love the name, The Embarrassment.
1: Yeah.
0: I listened to this one last night, and the song is called Drive Me to the Park.
1: How wholesome.
0: It is. And I
1: there's
0: really...
1: not much to do in Kansas, you know?
0: Please,
1: let's go to the park.
0: Yeah, please drive me there, because my car I lost because of a DUI. All right, here, that's the embarrassment of it all. But bump, bump, bump.
1: Oh, that was good.
0: That's a crash cymbal. All right. None of these bands really need to know the history of. I'll tell you some history on the next guy, but this one, it's just embarrassing to go through it. All right, drive me to the park.

0: That was the embarrassment. Man, like you said, it sounds like the Ramones if it was not in New York City.
1: Yeah, they grew up wholesome in Kansas.
0: Yeah, I know. I can just see them like, oh, we're in Kansas. Let's play punk rock, but make it slightly different.
1: Just clean it up. Just a little.
0: Just a little bit. Yeah. This next band has 35 monthly listeners.
1: Oh, wow.
0: Deep dive, but they had a great song name, so I was like, we're going to choose that one.
1: Yes. I've been waiting for this all show.
0: I know. I Ate a Sandwich by the Eradicats. Enjoy, guys. You don't need another history. I don't know it. It's not listed. Here we go.

0: sandwich.
1: That reminds me of the band Nobody. That was fantastic. That was just great. By itself.
2: That was great. And obviously, I mean, what did you say their bio said? If the Pixies were funny?
1: If the Pixies were funny, and if they might be giants, grew up listening to punk.
2: Yeah.
1: Yeah.
2: Perfect.
1: Totally. Best description I could possibly do that. Except they forgot the distortion pedal to make it punk. But it sounded good enough.
2: Yeah, and just the lyrics that I caught, like, it definitely sounds like she's making, you know, commentary on, you know, how girls starve themselves in order to have, like, a certain image. You know, like, oh, I ate a sandwich, a whole sandwich, even with the cheese on.
1: I'm going to have a Dr. Pepper at 10 a.m.
2: Yeah.
1: You know what I mean? It's like, shoo.
2: Yeah, I know.
1: Breaking all the rules, lady.
2: I know. I want to look this up. And that song just came out in February.
1: Yeah, they're a pretty new band. Let me see if they have it. They have just singles and EPs, so they're literally just starting. So,
2: man,
1: if you guys want to jump on the band train, they're called the Eradicats, and that song was I Ate a Sandwich off their single, I Ate a Sandwich. This next one, we're going back in time to 1985.
2: Ooh.
1: Yep, we're going to listen to some more Kansas punk.
2: Okay.
1: We're going to listen to two songs back-to-back, equaling less than 3 minutes. So... Enjoy the Micronauts. The first song is Born to Kick Ass. The song after that is War.
2: Mm.
1: Woo. And then we're going to get a little, what does punk really sound like in Kansas when it grows up?
2: Oh, okay. Grown up punk.
1: Grown up punk. Micronauts. Here we go.

0: And that was Micronauts, all the way back from 1985. They were only active for about 5 years.
1: Really good, though.
0: Yeah, solid to the point, and they said what they needed to say. But when punks grow up, they turn emo. And we have the emo sweethearts of the United States up next.
1: Who's that?
0: Have you ever heard of the Get Up Kids?
1: Oh, it sounds vaguely familiar.
0: You know at least one song by them, but this is my favorite of them because I grew up as an emo kid.
1: Aww.
0: This is 10 Minutes to Downtown. Enjoy, emo kids. Don't cry. This isn't a sad one. Here we go.

0: All right. So I need a palate cleanser after listening to emo because we have to go right back into emo after this song. So I figure about how long is a normal commercial nowadays, Rachel?
1: 30 seconds.
0: Exactly. Okay, that's what hardcore sounds like in Kansas. They only need 30 seconds to get through their message. And this is the only heavy stuff I'm playing this week. Haha, just kidding. Bye. Here we go. This is Stepped On.

0: Wow, what a palate cleanser. What do you think, guys? Do you think we made it through just okay?
1: How long is their album?
0: Let me see. Their album, No Life Worth Living, came out in 2025, is a total of 3 minutes and 59 seconds long.
1: Oh, my God.
0: And that's the only song that doesn't have cursing in it. So, there we go. So, what do you think, Rachel? Did you like Stepped On?
1: Amazing. Amazing.
0: Yeah, I loved it, too. Back to emo. Members of the Get Up Kids started other bands and actually became sort of my favorite band because just life. Life is funny. This is Reggie and the Full Effect. Imagine if the band we listened to before got a keyboard.
1: Okay.
0: And that was, but I think they're a little better than the Get Up Kids. So we'll check them out.
1: All right, a keyboard
0: and
1: can
0: we're
1: do a lot.
0: Skipping this week other bands that the Get Up Kids are in, The Anniversary and the Appleseed Cast, which I know some of you are just so brokenhearted that we're not playing. I'm sorry. I am not playing the Appleseed Cast on any production I'm ever putting out, unless it's songs, bands I do not respect or like. Here is Reggie and the Full Effect, a band I do like. There you go. Get well soon. Bye.

0: I love, I'm going to let it stay in the bed just while we finish. I love this song, dude. Just the melody of that was catchy as hell.
1: I definitely like that one a lot more than the other band.
0: Yeah. Get Up Kids are what, like, timeless emo kids. I mean, if you were an emo kid, they were like your Grammy winning style.
1: Oh, wow.
0: Top tier.
1: Okay.
0: Like, they're Get Up Kids, Saves the Day, Adam's Song by Blink-182. Mm. In some ways, Alkaline Trio, AFI, that whole scene is built. I mean, they all went on tour together. All of them were always Saves the Day. Yeah. What was the new one? Say Anything.
1: Oh, yeah.
0: I actually listened to some of their newer stuff. Say Anything.
1: Mm-hmm.
0: He's still going and killing it.
1: Nice.
0: It is unbelievable how diverse his discography is. And we're going to keep exploring because Kansas was kind of a freaking surprise. These are not newish bands, but this was, I think I'm going to do this one next. I found this one just out of stupid luck. have you ever heard of a band called Shiner? Because I had never had. This is pretty out there. Still rocky, but all of this is like 90s influence. So I was super interested in this one. I love the name of the song, though.
1: What is that?
0: Christ Size Shoes.
1: Beautiful.
0: Don't let this band give you a shiner. Ha ha!

0: We got more exploration going on. Rachel, did you like that one?
1: I did, yeah.
0: We got more of it, except this is another band that I randomly found from Kansas's really awesome alternative rock scene. But believe it or not, that band we just listened to is still making music, and that's news to me.
1: Yeah, they came out in 94?
0: That one came out in 97. The next one came out in 93.
1: Wow.
0: I remember listening to just a little bit of this song, but I was like, yep, that's going on the playlist. this band was big enough to be on Columbia Records.
1: Wow.
0: So this is Season to Risk, and the album name is the song name is Mine Eyes. I don't remember if this was punk or alternative rock, but it was pretty good. Honorable mentions today are Pimp Magic Guts, Magnifier. I really wanted to play that because they only have one song on Spotify, but we're going to skip it today because we need to get to Joe Walsh before we close out the show, and we're going to play another Reggie song. So enjoy this one, Mine Eyes by Seasons to Risk.

0: So much good freaking music this week.
1: Yes.
0: Yeah, I was very, like I said, surprised by Kansas.
1: I know. Who would have guessed in a cornfield?
0: I know. Well, Wichita, you know.
1: And a Wichita.
0: And Wichita. More grunge era music coming at you all the way from a band called Paw. Never heard them before, but here we go. It's going to be maybe our last song of the show, so enjoy. And if you're curious, yes, there is a band called Kansas. They sang a song called Carry On My Wayward Son. But that's not their only song. You can go listen to Paradox, which is a 3-minute odyssey of insanity. Go listen to it. I was going to play it, but I want to keep listening to grunge. So, and also Turn to Stone by Joe Walsh. Joe Walsh is very, very great, but he's not as good as grunge. So this is Jesse by Paw, and I haven't heard it. So let's go. Boom.

0: All right, we'll be back next week discussing two random states and hopefully find some more good little deep dives. Rachel, any last-minute notes?
1: I'm so excited. It was a great show.
0: Absolutely. I'm sorry we didn't get to play Pimp Magic Guts, but you can look it up on Spotify. Their song is Magnifier. We'll see you next week.
1: Bye.
0: Bye.
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Not even a little bit. The only thing that matters when I'm talking about Iran, they can't have a nuclear weapon. I don't think about Americans' financial situation. I don't think about anybody. I think about one thing. We cannot let Iran have a nuclear weapon. That's all. That's the only thing that matters.

What's going on? It's our show right here on WPRK, Winter Park, Florida, 91.5 FM, and all over the internet at NoBetterHipHop.com. 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And I am conscious, and I be seeing it's going to be one of those shows this week. I have no clue. I just got back. You know what I'm saying? And been doing the show from the road, remote locations. You know what I'm saying? I've been to Atlanta. Then, well, first it was Miami, but then I had some time back. I was here. But then I think I've done the show from Atlanta. Durham? Oh, no. Yeah. No, D.C. Because Durham and D.C. were the same week. So I did from Atlanta, D.C., and I came back in New York. So I'm here now. So thanks for tuning in to our show. All right. But then, of course, I'm back. And the player, I don't know what it is. Maybe I'm selecting. There's only that one button on that side. You know what I'm saying? And so I don't understand why it misfires. It's probably human error. You know what I'm saying? Operator error. Neither here nor there. Thank you for tuning in to our show. That first track, Homegrown Old Orlando Hip Hop. Big shouts to Beanies and Snapbacks, which is Nala Deus and Soya's Real. The track you heard was called Most High. All right, so again, Beanies and Snapbacks is the name of the group and the album. So that's Nala Deus and Soya's Real. The track is called Most High. Some homegrown Ozone Orlando hip hop. All right, cool. 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We got the homie Gam P. Thanks for tuning in, fam. Appreciate you hanging out. All right. 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You know what I'm saying? I wanted a quick way for people to check it out. If you want to dive into the live session, go ahead and check out NoBetterHipHop.com. We got the homie Chris from NJ to AK just popped in there. Very nice, very nice. Thanks for tuning in, fam. Appreciate y'all. All right, so quickly. Yo, RIP Dolly Parton. RIP to, he played, he was the butler in Clue. Hold on. Oh, what's his name? It was Tim something. See, now I forgot stuff. Hold on, give me a second. It's been a long week. I got back Wednesday, and then I, jumped right back into work, even though, you know what I'm saying, I was on work for, the past few weeks touring, which went well, by the way. You know what I'm saying? I was out there doing workshops and stuff, and it was pretty dope. You know what I'm saying? People who have, never coded before and were doing, vibe coding, we're able to get the application up and running. You know what I'm saying? I have it set up towards mostly copy and paste, but, you know, kind of stepping through it, and I want people to have an understanding of what it is that they're making. And I think it went pretty well. So people seem to enjoy it, and I made some really cool stuff, and it was fun. So while I was on the trip, I created a couple of applications. You know what I'm saying? Maybe I'll show them at some point. But I'll show them Sunday when I do the study sessions over at untilit.works. But neither here nor there. So I created some things. I demoed them at work, and they seemed to like it also. You know what I'm saying? So I deployed them to the internet, so they're out in the wild. And then I hit up some people, because one of them is for, other people to use. And so, one is a proof of concept, and another one is, a tool that people can use. And so I hit some people up who may be interested in the tool because something is coming up in the next week. So I hit up some folks there. And so a few have said they're interested and stuff. So we'll see what happens. You know what I'm saying? So all that to say, I am tired and I got a lot of stuff to do. I'm releasing a project. I think I've been speaking about before. Maybe I'll talk about that later. But yeah, a lot of things are happening. Feels good to be having things to do and just trying to be productive. As productive as possible with the time that I have. You know what I'm saying? So, actor. Oh, then Hayden Panettiere. I think that's how you say her name. She was the cheerleader in Heroes. Great show. That played the butler. Clue is such a great movie. Now, he's been in a bunch of other stuff. He's been in Rocky, was it the Rocky Horror Picture Show? You know what I'm saying? Never actually seen that one, but it looked like it was a good time. I know they is it Halloween that they actually kind of
like always replay it. Hold on. Tim Curry. Okay, yeah, I knew something like that. Tim Curry. RIP Tim Curry. And let me see if they have anything else that he's played. Because he played in a bunch of joints. Wikipedia. But yeah, Dolly Parton. And it's funny. Like, I never really knew Dolly Parton from, like, the music, really. But I remember she was in a movie, 9 to 5, where, like, they kidnapped the boss or something. Hilarious. That was great. That was, like, the first time I've heard of Dolly Parton. And then I kind of realized, oh, she's a musical icon. You know what I'm saying? Also, yeah, so, oh, he was in Hair, also. And the Rocky Horror Picture Show. All right. Then he, they don't have, like, the list of movies. Hold on, wait a minute. I'm at Wikipedia right now. oh, see, okay. So apparently, he was a heavy cigarette smoker. And then he had, this is from Wikipedia, and he said that he used hashish and cocaine. Damn, hell of a drug. He also spent time in alcohol rehabilitation, but he did not consider himself an alcoholic. Damn. Oh, crap. And then in 2012, while receiving a massage, he suffered a major stroke, which required brain surgery. Damn, he was in a wheelchair afterwards. Okay. Oh, damn, wow. So he's lived one heck of a life. Okay. Oh, and it said, so a cause of death was not provided, though he had experienced multiple health issues after his 2012 stroke. Okay, wow. Damn. So, yeah, so he's been in all sorts of films. You know what I'm saying? So, won all sorts of awards, too. That's pretty dope. So, he was in Beauty and the Beast, Tales from the Crypt, Peter Pan and the Pirates, Mighty Max, Amadeus, like we mentioned, the Rocky Horror Picture Show, Spamalot. I don't know what that one is. So, yeah, he's been, damn, all right. So, he's been for me. So, RIP Tim Curry, RIP Dolly Parton. You know what I'm saying? There's some other people. Oh, what was another one? Oh, the woman, the Japanese woman, she's an artist. And she's, like, famous for, like, polka dots. You know what I'm saying? Oh, and what was the other ones? You know, if you remember, this been, like, the last few weeks has been wild. You know what I'm saying? So, if you know, put them in the chat room / forum over at KnowBetterHipHop.com. I know I'm missing a bunch of people. All right, so... Oh, happy Born Day this week to the Silent Someone. Oh, that's a wild name. Shout out to the homie Count Base D. Happy Born Day to the fam. Shock G, RIP. Terminator X. Psy Martial Law. Oxygen. Shout out to Oxygen. Out in, I think it's in Atlanta now or something. Shout out to Oxygen. And Yazid. All right. Happy Born Day to all those folks. All right. So on our show, we do a thing called Choose Our Own Adventures, where we give you two groups of artists. 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All right.

Vaha, and Carlos Sardui. That's group one. There's a whole lot of features on that one. Group two has Maluji, Paige Cavell, Merkaba, Rico James, Soyete 25. That is group two. So you let us know what you like to hear by voting over at NoBetterHipHop.com. 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But up next, for the starter set, we got joints coming up from Ambre, who we played on the show before. It could be Ambre. I'm not sure. Shout out to a man called Jason. He just dropped a new joint, picked up a band camp. Yo, we spoke about it last week, and the album came out, and I was listening to it. There was a clean version, which is amazing. So Busta Rhymes and J Dilla. We got a track featuring Common and John Batiste. Super dope. And I think, I forgot who spoke about this group before, but it's not a new group. But Dinner Party, which is a group consisting of Terrence Martin, Robert Glasper, Kamazi Washington, and Ninth Wonder. We got a new joint off of their project called What You Bringin'. I picked up a band camp. Let's see. Another artist. I'm not familiar with them, but Hi John. I don't know if we ever played them on the show before, but they just dropped a new project, picked up a band camp. And it was featuring, it wasn't really in the album, like in the track information or whatever, but it's featuring a super dope artist. She's singing like dope. And so we got that coming up. Shout out to the homie Mega Ran. He dropped a new project. And it's a dope joint, as usual. But I want to kind of talk about it because context matters. You know what I'm saying? So shout out to the homie Mega Ran. I'll talk about that because it made me think. I'm like, oh, okay. Context matters. We'll talk about that. All right. And they got some instrumental goodness from Ezra Collective off their new album that came out. All right. So with that being said, thanks for tuning in to our show, WPRK, Winter Park, Florida, 91.5 FM, and all over the internet at NoBetterHipHop.com. Don't forget to vote in Choose Our Own Adventures Round 1. When we come back, we'll have the homie Art by Odell segment. We're going to talk about some hip-hop news. But for right now, we're going to start off with some homegrown Old Orlando hip-hop. Big shout-out to the homie Shinobi Stalin. He sent over his brand-new joint, which is also on his Bandcamp page. I'll probably pick it up next week. But this is Shinobi Stalin with Grayson. And the homie DJ Stranger on the cuts is called Occupational Hazard. All right? Thanks for tuning to our show. We'll be right back. Y'all be easy. Don't forget, live playlist, Twitter, Instagram, and Threads. Our show, O-U-R-S-H-O-W. So like what you're hearing, give it a heart, like, retweet. Let the artists know you're digging what we're playing. And help spread the word about some really dope artists putting out some really dope music. But for right now, this is Shinobi Stalin, Grayson, DJ Stranger, Occupational Hazard, Homegrown, O's Orlando Hip Hop. Thanks for tuning in, y'all. Don't forget to vote. Be easy. Peace.

exhaustion. 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

0: 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Hip hop for people that know better. Yeah, you'll follow me at Wordsworth EMC. Yeah,
1: in the game, look to the sky.
2: Yeah, yeah. Here we have the amazing John Batiste.
1: Mix

Same blocks, similar struggle, distributed some of the same rap, similar hustle, doing whatever so we could survive, breaking the laws, the goal was to take care of mine, take care of yours, despite the hard clean, the actions was found, we rationalize it, the elders sat us down and talked to us, we'd analyze it, they protected us despite what we're doing, yeah,

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Try to stabilize the future for the fam before we go back to the essence. 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
1: It's what we have in common.
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1: The sacred number's coming.
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1: It's time to live more life.

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And we need it. Diligence. Diligence. Let's be diligent in what we do, what we think,

0: this joint is dope. Big shout-outs to Ezra Collective. This is off of their album, which I thought came out, but it actually didn't. But we've been playing a whole bunch of stuff from them. Ezra Collective, they have an album called Here Because of Hope. That's such a great name. It actually drops September 11th. All right, so the track we're listening to is called Jubilee Feeling. All right, so again, Ezra Collective. The track is called Jubilee Feeling. The label is Parisian Records. And the album is called Here Because of Hope. Again, September 11th drops. Looking forward to it. Before that, we had the what is it when it's like four people in a group? Quartet. That's what it is. We got Terrace Martin, Robert Glasper, Kamazi Washington, and Ninth Wonder. Together they're known as Dinner Party. The track was featuring Felix. It was called If It Ain't Broke, in the parentheses, Love Wins. And their album is called What You Bringin', I guess, to like the dinner party. You get it? That's pretty dope. Hold on. I'm pulling up our Bandcamp page because a lot of the stuff that we played on the show, we support on Bandcamp. You know what I'm saying? I'm trying to support some dope artists, putting out some dope things. You know what I mean? And so I picked this up off of the Bandcamp. They had a Bandcamp. And so I'm posting a link to our Bandcamp. So if you like what you're hearing, we probably picked it up on Bandcamp, and then you can go ahead and support the artist directly. All right, so with that being said, yeah, their album is called, What You Bringin' from Dinner Party. Very nice. All right, cool. Before that, off of Diligence 2, which I tried to buy somewhere, but I could not find, it wasn't on Bandcamp or anything, and I don't do any other ones, but I did find a clean version on YouTube Music, which was amazing because I was listening to this, I think on the way back from New York, and super dope album, but a lot of curse words. And so luckily there was a clean version. So shouts to Busta Rhymes and Jay Dilla, RIP Jay Dilla. That track was featuring Common and John Batiste. It was called What We Got in Common. All right, off of Diligence 2, out now. The label, which is Busta Rhymes' label, The Conglomerate. So, super dope. It was good to hear a little bit of Ma Dukes at the end, too. And what I liked about, I was kind of like, as I was preparing for the show and, you know, getting the social media stuff together, I saw that Busta Rhymes had a lot of, like old videos of, like, Jay Dilla, you know what I'm saying? And, like, how he was saying, like, there's a Jay Dilla beat on every one of his solo projects. And he was saying how, like, Jay Dilla would send him, like, a CD with, like, 300 beats. Right? Because back in the day, that's what they're doing, like CDs. So he sent him like a CD, like 300 beats, and he was like, yo, these are the joints that other people said they couldn't rhyme on. And Buster was like, that's what he liked about Jay Dilla, because it'd push him, and he would want to rhyme on beats that other rappers didn't want to, like that, like they were scared of or something, you know what I'm saying? And so I thought that was pretty dope. And so, yeah, RIP Jay Dilla, one of the greatest. And it's funny, because I was in D.C., and I made sure to go to see his NPC in the museum, the National African American History and Culture Museum, or Museum of African American History and Culture, something like that. And yeah, super dope to kind of see it there laid out. So that's pretty dope. So again, sorry, that was Busta Rhymes and Jay Dilla featuring Common and John Batiste. The track is called What We Got in Common off of Diligence 2. Before that, off the album Peyote. I don't do drugs. I don't know. Peyote. That was Hambre. Yes, I gotta be Hambre. Because the R is after, I mean, the R is before the E. And there's an accent on the E. So it's gotta be Hambre. The track's called Until. And again, the label's Rock Nation Records. And again, the album is called Peyote. All right. Hambre. The track's called Until. The album's called Peyote. Peyote. Whatever. And the label is Rock Nation Records. Before that, we had A Man Called Jason. That track was called Beloved. Beloved. The album, we picked this off of Bandcamp, is called Crowns and Valleys Volume 2. All right, A Man Called Jason, who apparently just got off of Twitter. Unbeknownst to me, because I thought I had it, but then I realized, oh, there's another one. But then I went to the other one, and it totally wasn't there. And so it kind of threw things off. Neither here nor there. Shout out to A Man Called Jason and whatever his Twitter handle is now, or doesn't have one, I don't know. But the track's called Beloved, and it's called, the album's called Crowns and Valleys, Volume 2. All right, before that, we had, okay, so I spoke about the High John joint, right? And I didn't know the name of the artist that's singing on it, because the Bandcamp, I think it might have said it in the notes, but the actual metadata for the tracks just says High John. You know what I'm saying? And maybe it was high when he put it together. I don't know. But the track's called Bind. And the album was called Feeling. And it came up in the station's computer. Shout out to the Spinatron, the thing I put the tracks list into for the state for the radio show to track everything. And yeah, it came up. So Jenna Camille and High John. The track's called Bind. The album's called Feeling. And I know it's out now because I picked it up at Bandcamp. So I think it just came out because I think it was still pre-ordered even on the day it's supposed to come out. So hopefully the whole thing released. But I like this joint. And yeah, shouts to them. Jenna Camille and High John. The track's called Bind. And the album's Feeling. Before that, big shouts to the homie Mega Ran. This is off his Buddy Bangers Volume 1. That track was called A Grasshopper's Named Hip Hop. A Grasshopper Named Hip Hop by Mega Ran off the album Buddy's Bangers Volume 1, out now, picked up for Bandcamp. Now, this one was all talking about context matters, right? Now, we all know Mega Ran, mad, like, wholesome. You know what I'm saying? Like, he seems like the most wholesome dude ever. And Buddy is his adopted child. So that's just how wholesome this man Mega Ran is. You know what I'm saying? Like, he adopted a child and everything. He was like a school teacher who, like, by making songs about Mega Man kind of blew up. You know what I'm saying? Like, even though he's putting out music before under the name Random. And now Capcom liked the song because it's so wholesome and, like, toured all over the world. Super dope. And he's been on the show, I think, like, 2 or 3 times. Shout out to Mega Ran. But I was listening to the track, right, as I do. And imagine any other rapper besides Mega Ran just walking in the park and then a grasshopper comes up to them and starts talking to them. Imagine if the song was by Snoop Dogg or Eminem. You know how high out their mind they would have been to have a grasshopper like Geppetto, you know what I'm saying, just come up and start like rapping to you. And what's wild is, when he started to rap, somehow he stopped speaking English, and it was just like cricket noises. But shouts to Mega Ran, the track is dope, and context matters, just saying. And then we start off with some homegrown Ozolando hip-hop. Big shouts to the homie Shinobi Stalin. He sent this brand new joint, which is also on his Bandcamp, so I'll probably pick it up next week. Shinobi Stalin with Grayson and DJ Stranger on the cuts. The track is called Occupational Hazard. Some homegrown Ozone Orlando hip-hop. Again, Shinobi Stalin, Grayson, DJ Stranger, Occupational Hazard. Homegrown Ozone Orlando hip-hop. All right, so what we're about to do now is a big shout-out to the homie Odell. He goes by Art by Odell on all social media that he's on. And we're going to get into his segment. It's like some hip-hop news and stuff. So give you some more time to go ahead and vote and choose our own adventures round 1. And now we'll be right back. All right. Thanks for tuning to our show. Y'all be easy. This is the homie Odell, Art by Odell, his new segment for this week. All right. Thanks for tuning in. Y'all be easy. Peace.
1: People, it's your man Odell, a.k.a. Art by Odell. I am locked in with our show. Shout out to WPRK 91.5 FM, Winter Park, Florida, Orlando, Florida, NoBetterHipHop.com. So, what happens when a legendary producer says, you know what? I'm okay with artificial intelligence in the studio. Let me explain. So, legendary producer Dr. Dre, also an artist, he said that he is okay with artificial intelligence being used to help make music production. Yes, you heard that correctly. Dr. Dre, the legend himself, artist and producer whose footprint has been on, you know, let's say the careers of people like Snoop Dogg, Eminem, 50 Cent. But he said, hey, I feel like it's okay to use AI. And so let me explain. He actually said, I'm reading from an article I saw on allhiphop.com. Yeah. The legendary producer isn't just talking about it. He's actively using the artificial intelligence to create. And he said, listen, I don't see it as a threat. I think the only people that see it as a threat are the people who have trouble creating, Dre said, making clear his position isn't ambiguous or hedged. So, yeah, I mean, wow. And he also said he kind of similars it to the use of any objections to drum machines early on. So it's very interesting when you have somebody like Dr. Dre come out and say that. And I think that even with the discussion, a lot of people, because it seems like we always bring this up, it's not so much the use of the technology per se. It's just basically the artificial part as far as taking other people's things. And I think the biggest problem we're going to have now, because all the major labels have signed on with the use of AI, is people getting credit for what they've already done. And I think that's the biggest thing, because artists all the time for years, for decades, have been getting robbed with certain things and not getting credit. So I think that is where the discussion lies. But interested to see how you feel about that. Moving right along, let's pay homage to some people who did create without any kind of AI. And that is the legendary Fat Boys crew finally got some recognition, and they get a street codenamed in Brooklyn. Yes, the legendary Fat Boys. Schneck Avenue in East New York is now codenamed the Fat Boys Avenue. And this is really monumental. The Fat Boys, a lot of people, they might not have been around when they first came out, and they saw their, you know, their music kind of comical and things of that sort, but they were a legendary crew. Started off as a Disco 3, helped in a time to really push hip-hop as far as the popularity, right? They were in movies like Crush Groove, also the movie Disorderlies, but also, too, they did a huge song that went commercial when they partnered with the Beach Boys with Wipeout in 1987, and it proved early on that rap could have success in all kind of genres and all over the world. Also, too, at the naming, there's only one member left, and that's Kool Rock Ski. So it was kind of bittersweet for him because his partners who helped create the Fat Boys at Disco 3, they're no longer with us. When you think about Buff Love, the human beatbox, he passed away in 1995. He was only 28 years old. He had a heart attack. And then you think about Prince Marky D. He passed away 2022. He was 52 years old, but he also had congestive heart failure. So shout out to Kool Rock Ski, the last one standing of the Fat Boys, and shout out for them being recognized. Normally, I'd love to give you all a festival to check out. Something a little different this year. The festival, the annual festival Bonnaroo, I'm pointing out that next year they're taking the year off, right? And so Bonnaroo takes place in Manchester, Tennessee. It's kind of this really cool outdoor music festival. But this year they had a lot of issues with the weather. They had to cut some things short and cancel some things. And so the foundation of, the people who run Bonnaroo have already said, you know what? We're just going to go ahead and take off 2027 and come back in 2028 so we can come back more strong. So don't have a festival to check out, but just letting you know that that festival is not going to be around. As we close out, want to pay our respects to the legendary artist, businesswoman, just a cultural icon, and that is Dolly Parton. Yes, Dolly Parton has passed away at 80 years old, right? This woman, like I said, long time when it comes to music, also when it comes to movies, and very, very shrewd businesswoman. But also, too, she had a lot of love for hip-hop and a lot of black creators. A lot of people don't realize, right? So when you think about Whitney Houston and I Will Always Love You, her huge hit that came out in 92 for The Bodyguard, you know, that was originally a Dolly Parton song, right? And Dolly Parton, you know, gave the okay with that. And actually, that song really helped Dolly Parton, right? Actually, getting checks from that track, she actually purchased a office right there in a black neighborhood there in Nashville, right? And so she's always did a lot of cool things, did a lot of philanthropy. You got to remember also, too, that early on when Beyonce came out with the country music, and she was getting a lot of pushback, Dolly Parton was one who was really advocating for her and really pushing for it. She actually was on the Cowboy Carter album, right? And then you think about also in 2020 when there was a lot going on with riots and whatnot. And she has always kind of stayed away from politics and everything. But she spoke on Black Lives Matter saying, hey, you know, we need to, of course, Black Lives Matter. She was like, you know, we can't be the only ones. She's speaking about white people whose lives matter. And that was like the first time she really kind of spoke on something political. So she's always been in the game with that. So we just want to pay our respects to Dolly Parton. Like I said, she's a musical icon. As always, you can catch me on all social media. Arbydell, ArtbyoDell, KnowBetterHipHop.com.
0: Word, word, word. Big shouts to the homie Odell, Art by Odell, and all social medias. So top of the hour, we're going to play some messages and some folks that support the station that support the show. 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All right, so... keep that feeling going. 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And we'll have the results, all right, when we come back. Thanks to our show. Be right back. Y'all be easy.

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We're back. 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All right, so big shouts to everybody in the chat room slash forum. Big shouts to Chris from NJ to AK. Let us know, RIP Keith of the Funky Four. All right, RIP, rest in power. And then big shouts to homie Gam P. Appreciate y'all for hanging out. Hope y'all got a chance to vote and choose our own adventures round one. Of course, we're about to get into the results right now. All right, so thank y'all for tuning in. And hold on, big shouts to the only out of any for liking a bunch of stuff on Twitter. I might forget later, so thanks everybody for liking and doing things on social media. You know, help spread the word about some really dope artists, you know what I'm saying? So every little bit counts, you know what I mean? So word up. Oh, shouts to this person on Threads who just started following us. MD Tokonshake. Yes, shouts to you. So love the interactive format. Giving listeners a chance to choose what gets played makes the experience even more engaging. Tuning in from afar, keep the good vibes and great hip-hop coming. Nice, nice. Appreciate you, fam. Cool. All right, so that was Threads, and let me see while I'm here. Shouts to the show Orlando. All right, they like stuff, and yeah, word. All right, cool. Is that everything? I think that's everything. Yeah, cool. All right, how are they doing? Okay, so yeah, the results of Choose Our Own Adventures round one. By the way, again, big shouts to the Fat Boys for getting a street named after them. Fat Boys Avenue, and I remember Disorderly's great movie. That was such a great movie, and I remember they'd have like music videos like during the movie. This is the time when like movies or like they would have like music videos in them. They like just break out in song at times, and I remember I don't remember why, but they went to like a pizzeria or like one of these spots where they have all sorts of food or whatever. And then they broke out into the song All You Can Eat. And I was like, oh, that is amazing. And so, yeah. Shout out to the Fat Boys. That was super dope. R.I.P., you know what I'm saying, to the two members that passed, you know what I mean? And, but yeah, so they finally got a street named after them. That's pretty dope. And so, yeah, shout out to them. All right. So definitely we'll have the street sign as the show image for this week's show. All right, cool. So let's get into the results of Choose Our Own Adventures round one. All right, let's 3, 2, 1. Of course, it's a tie. Of course, it's a tie. All right, and Beat's not here. Okay, I'm just gonna go ahead and flip a coin. I'm gonna ask Google to flip a coin. So let's go with group one being heads and group two being tails. All right. So if you want. And just make sure I am doing this. Like, you can check out Google if you want and type in flip a coin. And it'll actually show an animation of a coin flipping with, like a person with the, like, a Greek head with the leaves on there. I don't know, whatever. So, flip a coin, flipping a coin, and there's, like, the torch at the end of it. Tails. All right, cool. We're going to go with group two. All right. Google has decided that for us. You know what I'm saying? Like in the future when it takes over. Oh, God. Okay. So, let us go ahead. So, that was the one with, all right, Maluji, all right, and Merkaba. Shout out to Merkaba, all right. And Rico James, all right. And the joint with Soyete, all right. Very nice, very nice. All right, cool. So, with all that being said, let's get into the Choose Our Own Adventures round two. Get y'all enough time to vote because, again, voting is important. All right, so let us, I'm going to set this up. Big shout out to the homie Beat Unique. So I'm trying to do like two things literally at once where I'm trying to set up what I'm about to play. And of course it didn't come up. That is awesome. Nope, all right, it's not that one. Great, okay, fine, awesome. So yeah, so Choose Our Own Adventures. This is where we give you two groups of artists. There's a group one and a group two. You let us know what you'd like to hear by voting over at NoBetterHipHop.com. Again, NoBetterHipHop.com. Ah, why'd you do that? Okay, hold on, give me a second here.
I literally cannot do two things at once. This is, and not even two things. I'm trying to do like three things. So I'm talking, trying to set up the next joint, and I'm trying to set up the actual the selections for Choose Our Own Adventures round two. And you can see I am failing horribly at that. You know what I'm saying? So we shall see. Maybe the next redesign of the show, of the show's website, I might change some stuff around. We'll see. All right, submit that, refresh. All right, cool. So here we go. Crap, wait a minute. Because we do a live playlist on Twitter, Instagram, and Threads, our show, O-U-R-S-H-O-W. So that's what I'm doing right now. I'm actually taking a snapshot of this artist that we're about to play their Twitter, and I'm just setting that up so I can get right into it. All right, cool. So, so we're up. So, group one has Jordan Rakai, Merkaba, who you'll hear next in the next set, Fru Kwan of Grave Diggers, DJ Tron, and Marvin Gaye. That is group one. Group two has Alani, Adrian Young, El Gant, Meticulous, Minmi. That is group two. So let's not check to hear by voting over at NoBetterHipHop.com. Again, NoBetterHipHop.com. All right, make sure to cast your vote because voting is important. All right, so great. Wonderful. All right, so up next, like I mentioned, we got Muluji featuring Paige Cavell. We got Merkaba and Rico James. We also got Suete 25. But this being our show, we're going to start off with some homegrown Ozone Orlando hip-hop. This is the homie Crescendo. Rest in power, Crescendo. You know what I'm saying? Crescendo forever. This track here is called Maybe One Day. And maybe one day I will be able to have a glitch-free show. But hey, you know what? That's just part of our show. You know what I'm saying? So this is we just make things happen with what we got. You know what I'm saying? We do the best we can with what we got. All right? So again, thanks for our show. This is Crescendo. Maybe one day, homegrown O's Orlando hip-hop. All right, thanks, y'all. Be right back. Be easy. Peace.

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1: I am the architect. I've been waiting for you. You have many questions, and though the process has altered your consciousness, you remain irrevocably human.
2: In the land of sin, you face corruption till the planet ends. A surveillance state monitored by the camera lens. Infiltrated, isolated, and you can't defend your position, wisdom, when I place my hand on Ben's. Seen in high definition and pictured perfectly. Virus spreading, infecting the system thoroughly. Extreme.

0: foundation of godly biblical war between demons and supreme beings in the fabric of subconscious and stream weaving.
1: You are the eventuality of an anomaly which, despite my sincerest efforts, I have been unable to eliminate from what is otherwise a harmony of mathematical precision. While it remains a burden assiduously avoided, it is not unexpected and thus not beyond a measure of control which has led you inexorably here.
0: We can never be controlled, just behold

0: From back streets to the backseat of a cop car. Cosmic crime scenes, dead celebrities, a shot star. Not too far away, the fire explodes. Even with the blindfold, I see the binary code. Final countdown, the files upload. The digital equivalent to diamonds and gold.
1: I have since come to understand that the answer eluded me because it required a lesser mind, or perhaps a mind less bound by the parameters of perfection. Denial is the most predictable of all human responses, but rest assured, there are levels of survival we are prepared to accept. Which brings us at last to the moment of truth wherein the fundamental flaw is ultimately expressed and the anomaly revealed as both beginning

We're back. It's our show right here on WPRK, Winter Park, Florida, 91.5 FM. I don't know why I did that voice. All right, cool. So let's go through the tracks we just played. Right now, the instrumental of what we just heard is a Societe 25. Shout out to True Thoughts Records. This track is called Oyun, and the release, the album is called Yegara. All right, so again, Societe 25, Oyun is the song, Yegara is the album, and the label is True Thoughts. All right, shouts to them. Before that, big shouts to Merkaba and Rico James. That track there was called Architect. I like the Matrix in the back, and it's funny because while I was in Atlanta, you know what I'm saying, because you know I'm well traveled and all that. Yeah, I went to a place called Cosm. The Cosm? Super dope. Like, the screen, like, wraps around you. So it's like IMAX, right? But I think IMAX is mostly left to right. Like, this went left to right and, like, bottom and up. You know what I'm saying? Like, it was like a sphere. Like, you're, like, in half of a sphere. You know what I'm saying? So that thought that was pretty dope. And so, like, you, like, look up and you see the screen. It was kind of amazing. But, yeah, they played The Matrix, the original. And good stuff. So, again, that track was called Architect by Merkaba and Rico James. Before that, now this song is just a lot of energy to it, right? And maybe that's why Maluji's Twitter is Maluji Energy. And anybody that can like put in like the car alarm beep, I'm like, that's amazing. So shout out to you. So that was Maluji featuring Paige Cavell. It's called Right Thing. All right, so again, Maluji featuring Paige Cavell, Right Thing is the name of that track. And then we start off with some homegrown old Orlando hip-hop. Crescendo all day, you know what I'm saying? Rest in power, Crescendo. Crescendo forever. That was Crescendo. The track's called Maybe One Day. All right, so Crescendo, Maybe One Day is the track. Homegrown Ozone Orlando hip-hop. All right, so really quickly, we've been talking about, and again, I don't have any kids, right? And I could not imagine raising kids. Oh, by the way, that Japanese artist with the polka dots that passed away recently, Yayoi Kusama. That's her name, Yayoi Kusama. And it's wild because years ago, I tried to get into the Red Bull. It's like when they have a bunch of artists come together and make music and things. I don't make music, but I wanted to go there to kind of like cover it, you know what I'm saying, and like get behind the scenes and stuff. I didn't get in, but I did a really dope submission. You know what I'm saying? Like, you had to submit something, and it was cool. But one of the things, because it was in Japan, I was like, I'm trying to go to Japan. Little would I know that Young Conscious back then, you know what I'm saying, would have been to Japan like 2-3 times. You know what I'm saying? Since then. Twice. I've been there twice. But I've been to multiple cities. So that's what it was. Yeah, so I've been there. Who'd have thunk it? You know what I'm saying? That my path would have led to Japan. Sorry. But the whole reason for that was that Yayoi Kusama, I believe, was one of the artists that they were like, it was in the like the packet or something. Like, if you could pick an artist or whatever out of this list, who would it be? And I picked Yayoi Kusama. I thought she was dope with all like, the artwork and everything. Kind of interesting. So, shout out to Yayoi Kusama. R.I.P. Rest in power. All right. So, the story I want to talk about. Now, I mentioned, I don't have kids, right? And so, I feel weird talking, but I mean, my taxpayer dollars goes to education. Because I want our children to be educated. You know what I'm saying? Because who are we leaving it up to? You know what I'm saying? If they're not educated, things are just going to crumble. It's weird to me. And so, I've been going through how, now, if you put your kids in like a private school, sure, fine, cool. It's private. Do what you got to do. You know what I'm saying? If you feel like your kids are going to get a better education, then go ahead. Because my folks worked like multiple jobs to have me and my siblings go to like a Catholic school. Because our neighborhood that we grew up in was not that great. You know what I'm saying? And so, like, there was like metal detectors everywhere and barbed wire. And it's always on the news a lot. So not that great. So my parents worked very hard, you know what I'm saying, to have us go to like Catholic school, because like the closest thing. And so yeah, so they put in the work,
Cool. But now what's wild is, and I don't know when this started, they started taking funds from public schools and then funneling them into private schools or charter schools. You know what I'm saying? And what's wild is you would think a public school accepts everyone because it's public. Whereas with a charter school, they can deny you, which is wild because you're using public funds. So you can use public funds to deny the public from attending that school, even though you're using public funds. So we've been talking about it, and I don't understand. Again, I don't have kids. Maybe they're better. I don't know. But from what I understand, you can't really tell because they don't have to follow the same, like, rules or anything. So how are you grading them? Whatever. So what's wild is, so some PA schools are cutting off charter students' access to yellow buses after court ruling. So, yeah. We said, I think it was in Ohio or whatever. They were taking public school buses to bus kids to private schools, which is wild because my parents, we had to get up at the butt crack of dawn before that to take me to, I just remember, oh yeah, I hated it so much. Like, it would still be dark outside, like mad dark, and I'd just be waiting outside the school, you know what I'm saying, until they opened up because my parents had jobs, you know what I'm saying? But whatever. I didn't have access to a public school bus to go to a private school. You know what I'm saying? Like, what is that? So it goes on to say, and of course it doesn't let me. Oh, here we go. So Harrisburg, PA, right? 2 weeks before the start of classes at his all-boys charter school near Pittsburgh, founder Daryl Kennedy received an email from his local public school district saying it wouldn't provide traditional bus rides to his students this year. Instead, the Woodland Hills School District said it would supply each of the more than 140 students at Life Male STEM Academy with Pittsburgh Regional Transit cards to get to and from class. And then so he's surprised, you know what I'm saying? And I don't know how he's not surprised because you're a private school, you know what I'm saying? So how would that work? And they're giving you money for the kids to be able to take regular transit. You know what I'm saying? And so I don't know. I just thought this whole thing was wild to me. You can read more of it in the chat room /forum. How do you feel about public funds going to private institutions and the fact that they don't even have to necessarily take your kid? And how I forgot how many thousands of students they lost track of. They don't know where these kids are. You know what I'm saying? They somehow just like left the whole school system. And it's wild to me. It's almost like they don't want your children to be educated. It's like they just, I don't know what kind of future they're planning on for, but it doesn't seem to include regular people and their children. You know what I'm saying? So good luck. That's all I'm going to say. So I'll post a link to the chat room /forum. So you go ahead and read it for yourself. But I just thought that was kind of wild that this man who's in charge of like a charter private school was surprised that his kids are not going to get to use public transportation. That's wild. So, all right. So all that being said, thanks for tuning in to our show. Let's get into the results of Choose Our Own Adventures Round 2. Hopefully that's enough time for y'all to vote. You know what I'm saying? About to press this button in 3, 2, 1. Oh, okay. Wow. Group 1 won. All right. Maybe y'all want to hear some more Merkaba. You know what I'm saying? Because we got that coming up featuring Fruquan. All right. We got this dope. Shout out to DJ Tron. Been dropping like these really dope remixes. So we got something with Marvin Gaye. We also got some newness, some goodness from Jordan Rakai. You know what I'm saying? Big fan of Jordan Rakai here on our show. And all right, so I am getting the next set because we do a live playlist on Twitter, Instagram, and Threads. Our show, OURSHOW. So if you like what you're hearing, you know, you can give it a heart, like, retweet. Let the artist know you're digging what we're playing. Help spread the word about some really dope artists putting out some really dope music. And, you know, help everybody feel good. You know what I'm saying? Because sometimes, you know, artists want to be like, you know, the music, you never really know if your music is out there reaching people. You know what I'm saying? And so if you like what you're hearing, you know what I'm saying? It doesn't take much to kind of let the artist know, you know what? I hear you. You know what I mean? Like literally on the radio. And you know, it just make people feel good, all right? So, with that being said, when we come back, we'll, again, have shout-outs and the random Outkast track of the week. You know, it's going to be a track off of AT Aliens because we are celebrating the 30-year anniversary
of ATLians. And also, I think this month is the 35th anniversary of De La Soul is Dead, too. So that's pretty dope. You know what I'm saying? Shouts to De La Soul. Still doing it. And I think that's it. Cool. So let's get into it. Up next, homegrown Old Orlando Hip Hop. By the way, at Tech Beats. I think Tech Beats is still in Orlando. I don't know. Or maybe I think he was in Daytona. I don't remember. But this is Insolence, produced by Tech Beats. The track's called Like Wind. All right? Homegrown Old Orlando Hip Hop. Thanks for tuning in our show. Be right back. Y'all be easy. And I totally lost it in my. Here it is. All right. Y'all be easy. Peace.

Jag, I want the pad feet stretched. 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They counter that and attack to play wicked. But I was born afflicted. 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And wanting him as the same. 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

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So intense, I gotta vent.

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1: Macabre, Tupan, Gatekeeper, Grave Diggers, R.I.P. 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It's all gravy. 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It's all gravy.

Just as I thought we were about to get out of here with no more glitches. Of course, it'd be like the last set. All right, so thanks for tuning in our show right here on WPRK, Winter Park, Florida, 91.5 FM, and all over the internet at NoBetterHipHop.com. 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All right, cool, let's go ahead and get through the tracks that we just played right now. This instrumental of what we just heard, DJ Tron and Marvin Gaye with I Heard It Through the Grapevine Remix. Like, the drums were wild on that one. Super dope. So again, DJ Tron, the same one who brought us the Jungle Book flip that we played like a few weeks back. So DJ Tron and Marvin Gaye, I Heard It Through the Grapevine Remix. All right. Before that, we had Macabre. I guess how you pronounce it, because I kept saying Merkaba because there's no vowels in it. So I was guessing. But I guess it's Macabre. Because that's what he said, right? Pretty sure. I've been saying Merkaba this whole time. Macabre, I think. That track was featuring Fruquan. It's called Mausoleum. Apparently that's where the after party is happening. So Macabre featuring Fruquan. Grave Diggers. The track was called Mausoleum. Before that, off of A Safe Place to Be Wild, that was Jordan Rakai. The track called Promise. Alright, so the album is A Safe Place to Be Wild. I don't know if it's out yet. I think it's coming out. From Jordan Rakai, the track we heard was called Promise. Now we start off with some homegrown Ozone Orlando hip hop with Insolence. Track produced by Tech Beats. Who I think, I don't know if he's still in Orlando. When he submitted the track, he was in Orlando. So I'm still counting it. Homegrown Ozone Orlando Hip Hop. That was Like Wind. All right, so again, Insolence, produced by Tech Beats. Track's called Like Wind. All right, some homegrown Ozone Orlando Hip Hop. All right, cool. So that's where we're at now. About to get up, get out of here. We're going to play this outro music, which sounds like this.

All right, so about to get up, get out of here. Again, I want to thank y'all for tuning to this week's edition of our show. We do record the shows. Oh, by the way, let me shout out everybody in the chat room / forum. See, I would have had Beat do that, but Beat's not here this week. You know what I'm saying? He will be back at some point. Chris let us know in the chat room / forum. It's also the 35th anniversary of Main Source Breaking Adams. Oh, wow. And Poor Righteous Teacher's Pure Poverty. Oh, dope. Okay, very nice. All right, dope. It's wild, like, back then, like, all the different sounding hip-hop that would come out, you know what I'm saying, in a year. So you had, like, De La Soul is Dead. Then you had, like, Main Source Breaking Adams. And, like, Poor Righteous Teacher's Pure Poverty. Like, the diversity back then was wild, you know what I'm saying? So, I mean, there's still diversity now, but it's not, like, as exposed as it was back then. You know what I'm saying? How it was, like, on the TV and radio everywhere. You know what I'm saying? But, you know, hey, things happen. We have the internet now. And so there's no barriers, which is dope. You know what I'm saying? So, with that being said, big shout out to the homie Chris from NJ to AK for hanging out in the chat room / forum and dropping some knowledge. And big shout out to the homie Gam P. I'm looking forward to some music, Gam P. It's been a minute, fam. How's everything going? You know I'm saying, let me know. Like I mentioned, big shout out to the homie Beat Unique. You can find him on the internet at BeetUnique.com, Beat Unique. 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Some sort of combination of those terms should pull us up. Or Black and Yellow Logo. Black and Yellow Logo, because Wu-Tang. I do a thing. I haven't done it in a while because I've been traveling. But I do a thing. It's like a study session. Untilit.works. I got a lot of stuff I need to work on. So I set aside time every Sunday when I'm in town to be able to work on these projects. Because, again, I got something coming out, I think, in Tuesday. We'll see. I still need to talk to some folks. But I need to work on that. So there's things I need to work on. There's things I need to print up. A whole lot of goodness. So if you'd like to, you know, study along, untilit.works. But till then, everything on the radio show, NoBetterHipHop.com. Again, NoBetterHipHop.com. And I'll be back again next week. Till then, be good to yourselves. Be good to each other. Wash your hands. Wear your mask. Give me a vaccine. I'm not to tell you what to do. I'm not your parent. Let's try to be nice to each other. Let's try to be kind. Because you never know what a kind word may mean to someone. Because a lot of things are happening. And people are taking it differently. You know what I'm saying? So people are stressed. Let's try to be kind to each other. With all that being said, it's been our show. It's been our pleasure. The random Outcast track of the week, like I mentioned, is to celebrate the 30th anniversary of ATLians. This track here, I think it was a single, and like it just, I was like, oh wow. ATLians really paved the way. Like it started on what Outcast would become. You know what I'm saying? Because Southern Playalistic Cadillac Music and ATLians sounded so different. And that difference would keep carrying on. They just like let you know, we're going to sound different every album, which I thought was dope. So this is Wheels of Steel, Outkast, off of ATLians, 30th anniversary. And thanks again, y'all. Till next week, y'all be safe. All right, so this is Outkast, Wheels of Steel, and y'all be easy. All right, thanks again, y'all. Be safe. Next week. Oh, I'm going to Barcelona again at some point, and I'm going to New York again. And I think I'm going to Las Vegas. I'll let y'all know. Thanks again, y'all. It's been our show. It's been our pleasure. This is Outkast, Wheels of Steel. All right, y'all be easy. Peace.

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I'm finna enhance your brain. 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

The Jackson 5 from 1971, and they were about a full year and a half to the ascendancy of their mighty career, which never stopped. 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And we've got the studio phone here, which I make every attempt to answer at 407-646-2915. Also, to that Spinatron site, where we have our playlist. Got the chat open there as well, too. So you are welcome to chat. But I think that takes care of our details. Welcome aboard, everybody. I Never Can Say Goodbye, that beautiful song written by an actor named Clifton Davis, who was very active in the 70s. Fascinating guy. Right? Wrote songs and appeared on television and later took a course and left show business, became a minister. Really interesting guy. And love that song, Never Can Say Goodbye, since it's a great song. A lot of people recorded it, right? I'm sure you know the versions by Isaac Hayes and Gloria Gaynor. I give it a spin tonight to put a spotlight on a wonderful show at the Winter Park Playhouse. I should say the new Winter Park Playhouse. The building is absolutely beautiful. The auditorium is gorgeous. I'm just so proud and pleased for everyone at that wonderful facility. Roy Allen and Heather Alexander, I congratulate them. And looking forward to many years of great plays and productions and cabaret at the Winter Park Playhouse. They were I guess it was about a year, right? They had a temporary location over at the Orlando Shakes, but the new building is open and it's fantastic. And the first show that I caught, which I spotlighted, you know, the last time I was here, is Never Can Say Goodbye. And I caught a matinee last Saturday. I've been raving to all my friends about it ever since. And spectacular cast, six very talented, stunningly talented ladies. And I can't recommend it enough. If you're out and about tonight, let me see if I can do my math here. It is 7:12. Okay, so in exactly 18 minutes, the Saturday night performance starts at the Winter Park Playhouse. For full information, of course, go to their website, winterparkplayhouse.org. And then tomorrow, 2 p.m. Sunday matinee, that's it. The show closes. So I can't urge you enough to see this this wonderful show at the Winter Park Playhouse. And my congratulations to everybody involved with the productions. Some other Jackson 5 songs in the show, as you would guess, I Want You Back and ABC. It's just the whole program is just chock full of great, great music. And then starting off the show before that, right, we heard Hanson with Oombop. And can't believe, right, those Hanson boys are now men. They've been men for a long time. Can't believe it's been like 30 years since that that wonderful record came out. Remember the first time I heard it, I thought of the Jackson 5. I thought that really sounds like early Michael and the Jackson 5, which is quite a compliment. They are performing at Epcot. In fact, they've got a little residency there. They've been there, yesterday and today, and they're going to be there the next 2 days as well, too. That's part of the Eat to the Beat concert series, and that takes place in the America Gardens Theater, Hanson at Epcot. And three shows an evening, it looks like, 5:30, 6:45, and 8. So probably compact little sets. So that gives you, like I say, about 45 minutes or so to catch the 8 o'clock performance if you're down at Disney World. But then, of course, go to the social media for Disney World for full information on the shows. Once again, they'll be there tomorrow and the next day as well, the 30th and the 31st. Can't believe August is leaving us. Hanson with their wonderful single, Oombop. And again, a big part of Magic Transistor Radio, I like letting you know things that are happening around Metro Orlando. And if you're streaming from a faraway place, of course, I always say you get some great music out of the deal.
And that's what's going to happen right now at, let's do my math again. Yeah, it's 7:14. Okay, so in 46 minutes, Ella and the Bossa Beat will take the stage at Blue Bamboo Center for the Arts in downtown Winter Park. Wonderful group. Their interpretations of, you know, classics from Brazilian jazz, but also some very fine songwriting talent in the group. Ella, the lead singer, and pianist with her father, the drummer. They've written some wonderful songs, and this is one of them. This is a single they released a couple years ago entitled Underwater. For full information on tonight's show, please go to bluebambooartcenter.com. Again, Ella and the Bossa Beat taking the stage at Blue Bamboo in 45 minutes. 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

You unlock this door with the key of imagination. Beyond it is another dimension. A dimension of sound. A dimension of sight. A dimension of mind. You're moving into a land of both shadow and substance, of things and ideas. You've just crossed over into the Twilight Zone.

There is a dimension beyond that which is known to man. It's as vast as space and timeless as infinity. It's a middle ground between science and superstition and lies between the pit of man's fears and the summit of his knowledge. It's the fifth dimension.

What a fade out, huh? I saw that 12-string guitar and the organ combining together. Sound like bagpipes. One of my all-time favorite records. Astonishing record from the astonishing summer of 1966. So many incredible things happening in rock and roll and popular music. That is the Byrds with 5D. 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Your host, Jack Riley, with you. I'm so glad that you are tuned in. We started off that set, Ella and the Bossa Beat, who, let's see, it's 7:31, so you got 29 minutes to head over to Blue Bamboo Center for the Arts, where they will be taking the stage at 8 o'clock. A wonderful group, a superb singer in Ella. Her great lead vocals and piano playing. And again, as I mentioned before the set, they frequently visit the classics from the Brazilian jazz catalog, but find songwriting talent in the group as well, too. Evidenced on that 2021 single we heard to start off the set, Underwater, that is Ella and the Bossa Beat. For full information on tonight's performance, go to bluebambooartcenter.com. And I played hooky last week, right? I didn't go to Blue Bamboo. I went down to Judson's Live to hear Daniela Soledaggi and Nate Najjar, that Brazilian jazz duo who I never miss when they are in town. And so glad that I went, although I missed all of you, missed doing the show. But they never fail to captivate me, just taking Brazilian jazz and stripping it down to its absolute essence. Interestingly, though, on her new album, she's done just the opposite. Nate Najjar is such a brilliant producer. The album is entitled Space Age Bossa Nova. And so they've done a lot of, electronic textures, things reminiscent of record making in the early 60s, but also contemporary sounds as well, too. We'll be drawing from the album frequently here in the weeks to come on Magic Transistor Radio Show. We heard the album's title track, a great piece of vocalese, right? Not an instrumental, but Daniela singing without words. Beautiful track, an original composition entitled Space Age Bossa Nova. And then with that vibe and ambience, too, I went with two tracks from one of the greatest instrumental albums of all time, the great American band The Ventures. We heard from the album The Ventures in Space, released in 1964. Incredible album. We heard a song from a television show called One Step Beyond, a horror science fiction show. We heard the show's theme, a song entitled Fear. And then right in line with that, we heard their interpretation of a song called The Twilight Zone, which, as you heard, was based on that classic American television series theme as well, too. Introduced by the one and only Rod Serling. What a voice, and no other voice quite like his. And then that took us, I figured we'd out of the Twilight Zone, we'd go into the Fifth Dimension, one of my all-time favorite records by the Byrds and James Roger McGuinn. Stunning song that he wrote and played guitar on and sang lead on. And what an honor that we here in Metro Orlando. He lives among us. Roger McGuinn has lived in Orlando for many years, although he spends most of his time touring the world, sharing his wonderful talent and his stunning music. One of my all-time favorite rock and rollers, no doubt about that. So many great things happening in town. Had some friends who went down to see the Cat Video Fest today at NZN Theater with special guest Judy Cerullo from Pet Rescue by Judy. Judy has shared her presence with Magic Transistor Radio on several occasions, and she's going to be coming back to the show this fall. I haven't secured the date yet, but it's definitely going to happen. So I had a couple friends who attended today and said it was absolutely great. I'm happy to say that Magic Transistor Radio Show will be there next Saturday afternoon, and maybe you can be there too. They had two shows that sold out today, and then two more shows next Saturday, September 5th, at 11 a.m. and 1:30 p.m. Good news, bad news, right? They're already sold out. Good news for Judy, bad news for anybody who doesn't have a ticket. But they do have they often have an overflow line of like a will call line. So you're, welcome to show and see if you might be able to get a ticket to this wonderful event. Small wonder that the shows always sell out. The Cat Video Fest is a wonderful film, film submitted from all over the United States, maybe all over the world, right? I'm sure it's an international scope of home movies that people have done, catching their
kitties and cats getting into trouble. Real cute stuff. And then Judy will be there as well, too, with adoptable kitties. So you know, it's always a great, great afternoon. For full information on that, please go to the NZN's website. That's enzian.org. So, of course, right now we're going to have a salute, a set to salute Judy and the Cat Video Fest and all that. That was wonderful presentations going on at NZN. And I'm told she found, you know, homes for some kitties today. So it's a wonderful thing. And, of course, too, if you want to adopt a dog as well, too, always visit Judy's website at petrescuebyjudy.com. So many wonderful adoptable animals there. We're going to start out. Let's see. I want to make some dedications. Little listener Pam in Winter Park, she was at the event today and texted to say how great it was. Want to dedicate this to her and her kitty, Purry. And also, too, she's a birthday girl. She celebrated a birthday yesterday with her sister, Carol. They're not twins. They're not even fraternal twins, right? Just sisters who happen to be born on the same day in different years. A wonderful coincidence. And great to have Pam listening. I want to send this out to Laurel in downtown Orlando. She's listening with her cat, Richard. And Robert and Joan up in New York City with their wonderful cat, Sheldon. Again, if you've got, you're listening out there with a kitty, send an email to magic.transistor.radio@gmail.com. And I'll make an announcement as I back announce. We're going to start off with Alice Cooper. A little bit of Leonard Bernstein in there as well, too, at the end of the song. From the classic Schools Out album, this is Gutter Cat versus the Jets. Here on the Magic Transistor Radio Show, as we send this out to Pet Rescue by Judy and the NZN Theater.

each night, like an alley cat, looking for some new delight, like an alley cat. You know she can't trust him out of sight, there's no doubt of that. He just don't know wrong from right.

Well, in a set devoted to cats, that is a song titled Kitty Can. It's not about a kitty. It's about a real pretty girl named Kitty. But it makes its way into the set because I just love that track. And it's one of my all-time favorites by the Bee Gees from their 1968 album Idea. What about those voices, huh? Just great. I could listen to that track forever. The Bee Gees with Kitty Can. Here on the Magic Transistor Radio Show, capping off a cat set. Right? Jack Riley here, your host, if I didn't mention it. 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And the show is Magic Transistor Radio Show. A feline set there going out to the NZN Theater and Pet Rescue by Judy for their presentation of the Cat Video Fest today. Right? Earlier today, I was going to say it was a success times two. They had two sold-out shows, 11 a.m., 1:30 p.m., and already they've got dual success scheduled for next Saturday as well, too, September 5th. But if you want to go, I do encourage you to, they always have a will call line and an overflow line, so maybe you would get lucky. It is just the most wonderful event, and that's why it always sells out. Judy Cerullo on board with Adoptable Kitties and a wonderful Cat Video Fest movie, which basically is a compilation of submitted really funny clips from all over. I was gonna say all over the country. It might be all over the world. I'm sure their scope is international. And all sorts of kitties, having fun and getting into fun trouble. It's always a blast. So, again, can't recommend that enough. For full information, please go to nzn.org. And by the way, if you're listening from a faraway place, the Cat Video Fest screens all over the country. So see if there might be a screening near you as well, too. Type in Cat Video Fest online and see what you get if there's a screening near your home. We started off with Alice Cooper from their 1972 album School's Out with Gutter Cat versus the Jets. Great song by Alice. Great bass playing on that. Who was there? Shame on me. Is it Michael Bruce? Was there a bass player? Can't remember the bass player's name, but fine playing. I should have looked him up to give him a proper salute. Fantastic bass playing and great songwriting by the band with a nod to Leonard Bernstein and West Side Story at the end of the track. Really great from the School's Out album. That took us to the theme from Top Cat. Got a great response from loyal listener Jackie in Winter Park. She gave that a big thumbs up. Pam as well, too. And then Greg in Atlanta, Georgia. We've got a lot of Top Cat fans out there tonight, which is a very good thing. And then that took us to the Alley Cat, that classic by Bent Fabric. We heard it interpreted vocally by he's actually a funny political commentator, a guy named Mark Stein, who's really a clever guy. We heard that. Dig his album from 2015. Feline Groovy, right? F-E-L-I-N-E, right? Feline Groovy, borrowing that from Simon and Garfunkel, obviously. Feline Groovy, songs for swinging cats. So it's a great concept album. All the songs are about cats and kitties. And great Christmas gift, right, for your for the feline lover in your family. And that took us to, I was talking about 1966 earlier, what a great year for popular music. And Norma Tanega, with her great 1966 hit, A Walk in My Cat Named Dog. What a great title, but what a great song as well, too. And again, that's very unfair, kind of a pejorative term, a one-hit wonder. That's what she was as far as chart action goes, but fascinating woman, great artist, really worked with some incredible people, Dusty Springfield, Antonio Carlos Jobim. If that name is new to you, Norma Tanega, I recommend you check out the rest of her recorded work. Really, really wonderful talent. And then that took us to the Bee Gees. Eve never pleases me, but Kitty can. Right, little romantic triangle there by the Bee Gees from their 1968 album Idea. And I could, like I say, I could just listen to that track forever. The Gibb Brothers, what a unique blend they had. Absolutely wonderful. And so again, more great things happening in Winter Park this coming Friday. I can't believe we're heading into Labor Day weekend, but this Friday, September 4th. Great trumpet player John DePaula, his quintet will be taking the stage at Blue Bamboo Center for the Arts, and they will be blessed with the vocal talents throughout by Michelle Mayo. So it's a wonderful combination. I've heard them perform before with Michelle, and it's always a winning combo. Right now, we'll celebrate that with Michelle's beautiful interpretation of Fleetwood Mac's Landslide here on the Magic Transistor Radio Show on WPRK.